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7: Your Sunday night forecast for Eastern South Carolina tonight, cloudy and unsettled. with a low around 58 degrees. Monday brings some lingering rain chances at 55%. And Tuesday, clearing out nicely and reminding us fall has arrived with 73 degrees.
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0: Presented by Monraga Roofing of South Carolina. Join me and Ernie D as Almighty 105.1 will broadcast live from McLeod Hospital in Florence. 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
10: Your Sunday night forecast for Eastern South Carolina tonight, cloudy and unsettled with a low around 58 degrees. Monday brings some lingering rain chances at 55%. And Tuesday, clearing out nicely and reminding us fall has arrived with 73 degrees.
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17: The choir is in the choir stand, and we praise in the Lord. Hey!

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15: This is Jocelia Williams. 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
17: Your Sunday night forecast for Eastern South Carolina tonight, cloudy and unsettled with a low around 58 degrees. Monday brings some lingering rain chances at 55%. And Tuesday, clearing out nicely and reminding us fall has arrived with 73 degrees.
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Jamal Bates in the morning, Jocelia Williams in the midday, Willie Moe Jr. in the afternoon, and Darlene McCoy at night. 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
1: Hi, my name is John Little, and I lost my wife, Brenda, to breast cancer in 2024. 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I went to see Elijah Bradford's Guess Who's Coming to Mr. Thaddeus' House last year, and my spirit was extremely lifted. 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
8: Your Sunday night forecast for Eastern South Carolina tonight, cloudy and unsettled with a low around 58 degrees. Monday brings some lingering rain chances at 55%, and Tuesday clearing out nicely and reminding us fall has arrived with 73 degrees.
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4: Your Sunday night forecast for Eastern South Carolina tonight, cloudy and unsettled with a low around 58 degrees. Monday brings some lingering rain chances at 55%. And Tuesday, clearing out nicely and reminding us fall has arrived with 73 degrees.
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4: Your Sunday night forecast for Eastern South Carolina tonight, cloudy and unsettled with a low around 58 degrees. Monday brings some lingering rain chances at 55%. And Tuesday, clearing out nicely and reminding us fall has arrived with 73 degrees.
5: Josilia Williams in the midday and Willie Moore Jr. in the afternoon.
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in the 150th Psalm. It says, praise ye the Lord. Praise God in his sanctuary. Praise him in the firmament of his power. Praise him for his mighty acts. Praise him according to his excellent greatness. Oh, praise the Lord. And it goes on to say, praise him with the sound of the trumpet. Praise him with the psaltery and harp. Praise him with the timbrel and dance.

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0: 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Yes, they do.
1: Yes, they do.
0: Yes, they do.
1: Yes, they do. Yes, they do.
0: Who are we talking about here? Who are we talking about here?
1: Talking about Jesus.
0: I want to ask you something. Do you know him?
1: Do you know?
0: Not only that, have you tried him?
1: Have you tried?
0: What if you tried him? Do you have a report? 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
1: Ain't he all right?

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1: I am troubled, yet not distressed.

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God is not for God. 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God has not for God. God has not for God. Why? Because if he said that he would do that, what'll happen?

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Oh!

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1: Hello, my name is Representative Robert Williams. I am hosting the third annual Family Engagement Golf Tournament. 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
4: Your Sunday night forecast for Eastern South Carolina tonight, cloudy and unsettled, with a low around 58 degrees. Monday brings some lingering rain chances at 55%. And Tuesday, clearing out nicely and reminding us fall has arrived with 73 degrees.
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if I can tonight. Can I do that? Now all you old school choir members know how it was when we used to go on tour down in South Florida. And we used to go to the Triumph Church. How many of y'all remember the Triumph Church? And every now and then they start a song off. But the problem was the only person who knew the song was Mr. Olds and about two or three of their members out in the audience one night. And they used to get mad at us when we didn't sing them. That's because we didn't know the words. But every now and then, they'll strike up one of them songs that we know. Now, this particular song, I know we sang it at my church. You sang it at your church. Your auntie have sung it at their church. Your mama, your dad, everybody sang this song, all right? We're going to do a little...

I'm getting ready to do something that I've been wanting to do for a long time. Now, when I was back here at FAMU, they used to pick at me because I had no rhythm. Then they're right, Ursula. You know y'all used to laugh at me, didn't you? All right. But I'm going to dance for y'all tonight. 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Here we go. Watch this.

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5: Your Sunday night forecast for Eastern South Carolina tonight, cloudy and unsettled with a low around 58 degrees. Monday brings some lingering rain chances at 55%. And Tuesday, clearing out nicely and reminding us fall has arrived with 73 degrees.
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Jamal Bates in the morning, Jocelia Williams in the midday, Willie Moe Jr. in the afternoon, and Darlene McCoy at night. 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

Jesus. I know that he

0: Your Sunday night forecast for Eastern South Carolina. Tonight, cloudy and unsettled with a low around 58 degrees. Monday brings some lingering rain chances at 55%. And Tuesday, clearing out nicely and reminding us fall has arrived with 73 degrees.
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1: I want to introduce to you right now

that God's made for us to rejoice and be glad. And what better way to make you glad than with music? And not just any music. Music that will surely cause you to be inspired. Music that will lift your spirits. Music that you can live by. That's what we have for you today. The great music. The music of the kingdom. And boy, we've got a list of songs that are going to absolutely put you in the great mood to help somebody else. It's going to give you encouragement and let you know that your problems, well, they will be solved because we serve a great God. And today, on this fifth day of October, this wonderful Monday, man, we are in fall. We are in our autumn season now. And today we've got our flashback song of the day. We've got an inspirational message at the end of this show, and we've got the music that will surely make a difference in your day. Starting right here, right now. Call somebody up and let them know the new Donnie McClurkin Show.

Get ready. The 57th annual GMA Dove Awards are going to be held tomorrow in Nashville, Tennessee on October the 6th, and it's going to air October the 9th. All of this on TBN. You don't want to miss this. The 57th annual GMA Dove Awards, featuring Donald Lawrence, Kiara Sheard, Jonathan McReynolds, and more as they join and pay tribute to the maestro himself, Richard Smallwood. All of this on the GMAs next week. All right, come on, let's get this show started with I Hear You from that voice, Lucinda Moore. Hit it!

0: That was Ernest Pugh in the song, Your Glory to See You. And before that, you heard Lucinda Moore with I Hear You. Now, it's time for our flashback song of the day.
1: What we're going to do right here is go back, back.
0: And I'm going to take you back 36 years to the year 1990. And in the year 1990, Buster Douglas knocked out Mike Tyson for the World Heavyweight Boxing Crown. And that was memorable. But one of the most memorable songs of that year was the West Angeles Church of God in Christ with the song, Press Toward the Mark.

was Anthony Brown in group therapy with the song Always Be Good. And before that, we heard the West Angeles Church of God in Christ Choir with Press Toward the Mark. Now, I've got to take a break, but when we come back, we've got our Let Donnie Cook segment just for you. All of this and much more coming up right here on the new Donnie McClurkin Show.

0: back to the new Donnie McClurkin Show on this wonderful Monday in October. Now, let's keep this music going. Here's one of the most decorated artists of Stellar Awards, Pastor Mike Jr., and the song, Turn It Around.
1: Y'all ready?

0: That was Sounds of Blackness with I Believe. I love you, Ann Nesby. I Believe. And before that, you heard Pastor Mike Jr. with Turn It Around. Now, it's time to let Donnie cook.
1: Let him cook. Let him cook now. Let him cook.
2: Let Donnie cook.
0: I hope y'all are having a good day, because I surely am. And now, let me cook for you. Glory to God.

0: Question of the day. The topic is tough decisions. And here's the question. Have you ever made a decision that made absolutely no sense to everybody else? And did you listen to them or did you follow through with your decision? We talked to Todd Delaney and this is what he had to say.
1: What was the decision to go from playing pro ball to ministry?
2: Yeah, that was probably the hardest decision of my life. I was drafted by the New York Mets, and my whole life I played baseball and wanted to be a pro, and finally got the opportunity to do it. And one off season, I went to a church. It's pastored by Smokey Norfolk, and I fell in love with the music ministry. And I'm talking about in a way that I had never fallen in love before. I'm like, man, I feel something different. I feel like I'm not supposed to play ball. I feel like I'm supposed to represent the kingdom. Now I go home and tell my parents that, and they were like, you know, you losing your mind, bro. Like you're a pro baseball player. You need to go back. I'm like, nah, I think I found another reason to be alive. And so when spring training came around, I decided not to go back. And I mean, it got dark, man. Everybody around me was like, bro, you have made the biggest mistake of your life. And I'm like, nah, I think it's going to work in my favor. And fast forward, man, and years later, I had to suffer through all of the ridicule of everybody looking at me like, bro, you made a big mistake. Years later, God confirmed it, man, and started to just take my music all over the world. And I got a chance to lead nations, and it just... It was the best decision I ever made before, but it was the hardest decision to walk away from pro baseball ever.
0: So that's our question of the day, y'all. Have you ever made a decision that made absolutely no sense to everybody else? And did you listen to them or did you follow through and do it anyway? Okay, let me know. Give us a call at 1-888-420-7710. That's 1-888-420-7710. Remember to leave your name, where you're calling from, and give us an answer to this question. Let me know whether you did what you wanted to do or whether you followed the advice of others. Now, we're going to take another break real quickly, but when we come back, we got some more great music just for you. 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

0: That was Keela Richardson and the song Prayer Changes Things. And it does. Keep praying. God hears you. That was Keela Richardson with Prayer Changes Things. Now, I've got to take a break real quickly, but when I come back, I'm going to have an inspirational message just for you. More of the new Donnie McClurkin Show to go right after this.
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1: Hi, this is Donnie McClurkin, and I've got an inspirational message just for you. I want you to know that you serve a God of miracles. You serve a God of infinite power. You serve a God that cannot fail. You have a God that has no rival. And the thing about it is, he's on your side. He loves you with a love that is so great that he will give all that he has. And he has given everything for us. All the power that he possesses, he uses it on our behalf. Remember, he is the God that spoke, "Let there be," and there is. He's the one who healed sick and raised dead. He parted Red Seas and killed a giant with a little boy in a slingshot. There's so much that he has done and can do. What you've got to believe is that he will do it for you. And his hand is not too short that he cannot deliver you. So trust him. He is the miraculous God. He lives in the realm of the impossible. And everything at his avail is at our disposal if we have the faith. He is the miracle worker.

That was J.J. Harrison and Youthful Praise with Miracle Worker. Now, I've got to go, but I've got some news that I'm going to share with you later on this week. We're giving a music symposium on the Saturday after Thanksgiving, and I want you to know about it because it's going to be great. But right now, we've got to go, and I love every single one of you. Listen, I want you to stay strong in the Lord. Don't turn the channel because there's some great radio programming coming right after this. And until we come back tomorrow by the grace of God, I want you to walk in the favor of God. Have a blessed day.

Put your hands on it. All right. I'm going to try it like this.

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0: a Monday morning, October 5th. Today's a special day around here.
1: Yeah, what?
0: Say it again. Today's a special day around here.
1: It's a beginning of the new week. Yay! We made it! Hallelujah! Thank you, Jesus! It's the beginning of a new week. Thank you, glory!
2: Come on, man!
1: Hallelujah!
0: Say it
1: glory
0: again.
1: To God.
0: Maybe she didn't hear me.
1: Lord, we thank you.
0: I'm saying it again.
1: Lord,
0: today's
1: bless
0: a special
1: you.
0: Day. It's October 5th.
1: Hallelujah. Glory to God. To the highest. Hallelujah.
0: I'm not gonna say
1: we it. Made it to another week. Thank you, God. Hallelujah. Hallelujah.
0: You know, today's my birthday, if you forgot.
1: Oh, is it? Happy birthday to ya. Happy birthday to ya.
0: Thank you.
1: Happy. That's all you get.
0: Wow. Can you finish
1: no
0: it?
1: No.
0: God, dog, bro. But yeah, today's my birthday, man.
1: Happy birthday.
0: Thank you, big. Oh, I appreciate that, my friend.
1: Yeah, what are you, 56?
0: What, huh? Wow.
1: 62?
0: Wow.
1: Oh. What is you then? 70?
0: Neither of those.
1: Oh.
0: I'm in my 40s, early 40s.
1: What? What, 48?
0: 42.
1: You 42?
0: Yeah.
1: Yeah.
2: Come on, man.
1: Yeah.
0: Thank you, Rebecca.
1: It's your birthday, though. What's happening? What you end up doing? What you doing? Where you going?
0: Well, my church celebrated me yesterday. Praise God to my church, man. Big shout out to them for the love on yesterday. Went out to lunch with family yesterday.
1: That I wasn't invited to. Oh, but go ahead.
0: Here we go.
1: It's always. But go ahead.
0: And I'll be going to the mountains later on this month.
1: Oh, where y'all going?
0: I just said to the mountains.
1: Now, let's be clear with your smart mouth. Where are you going? It's a bunch of mountains, sir. You got Stone Mountain, Georgia. You got Tennessee Mountains. You got Knoxville, Sevierville.
0: I'm going to the mountains in North Carolina.
1: And you want to go dun, dun, dun to me, but you don't answer the question. But I should know that already for someone that doesn't really travel anyway. So you're exactly right.
0: I can't get a break on my birthday, bro. God, dog.
1: Oh, because I can't get a break on no day. So what difference does it make because it's your birthday?
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0: I wake up.
1: All right, let's get to it right now. Let me go for this Monday. Today, we are going to 2 Corinthians 5 and 7.
2: It's a good one.
1: Amen. It says, for we walk by faith and not by sight.
2: That's how we walk about these votes. We walking by faith and not by sight. You're going to go vote and do it. Thus says the Lord. You're going to go do it.
1: You go do it, friend. Come on.
2: Yes.
1: I love it. So get out there and make it happen, family. This is our Paul writing to the church, man, and writing to us as well, and reminding us once again that, you know, as believers, as followers of Christ, man, as disciples of the Lord, we are walking by faith and not by what we see. All right.
2: Man,
1: you don't always
2: Lord.
1: See it, but you have to walk as if you do see it.
2: Man,
1: you know what I'm saying? Amen. So get out there and make it happen today. Once again, 2 Corinthians 5 and 7. That's your word right there, fam, for this Monday morning. Good morning.
2: Good morning.
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0: right, here we go. Let me be going. It's a Monday, my birthday, and Man Monday. Aaron Mutler is in the building right now. Today's my birthday, Aaron. Say happy birthday to me.
1: How you tell somebody to tell you
2: right.
1: happy birthday?
2: Like, how you make me?
1: You got the therapist coming out of character now. Come on now.
2: Get him, Aaron. Get him, Aaron.
1: Happy birthday. Happy birthday, Jamal. God bless. Many, many more.
0: I appreciate that. Thank you, brother. Thank you.
2: He's 65 today.
0: Hey.
1: Happy 65th birthday for sure.
0: Okay. Man Monday.
1: But it's Man Monday. Let's get right to it on your 65th birthday. It's October. So for a lot of us, that means one thing. Q4, time to close out the year strong. Hit those numbers, finish those projects, and make the fourth quarter count. We hear that a lot. But October is also World Mental Health Month. Mm. And nobody's putting that on their whiteboard next to the sales targets, right? So we don't really pay attention to that. But it's really important. Think about that for a second. We'll stay late to close out a deal. We'll grind out these last 3 months to hit like a goal we want to set. But when's the last time you set a goal for how you want to do mentally by December 31st? Yeah. So here's what I want all the men to do. Treat your mental health like a Q4 target. Maybe that's finally calling a therapist you've been putting off, hitting the gym, working on your sleep, checking in on yourself honestly instead of running on autopilot till next year. So we don't want to walk into Q4 with no plans. Let's make it happen. Let's set those goals and let's take care of ourselves. And catch more of this conversation on the podcast, the Black Therapist Podcast, and Jamal Bass Morning Show every Monday.
0: All right. That's it right there.
1: To the point, Q4.
0: That's quick and to the point, Big O. He must got somewhere to go on this Monday.
2: Yeah, because maybe he like, hurry up and wrap this season up, honey. Him and his F.
0: Maybe he's heading to the post office to put my card in the mail. He's trying to hurry up and do it.
2: The card that you got was that 65th birthday shout out.
1: Right. At 65, you got everything you need at. You know what I'm saying? You don't need that.
2: I love me some Aaron. You hear me? I live for Aaron.
1: All you need is God's grace. That's it.
2: Hey, God's grace. It was God's grace. Hey, it was God's grace. Okay.
0: Aaron, all right. Appreciate it, brother. We'll see you on the podcast, man, next week right here in the morning show.
1: Let's go.
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4: 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The choir is in the choir stand. And we praise in the Lord. Hey!

0: choir stand. Where is that? In the choir stand. Where it at?
1: In the choir stand.
0: Hey!
1: In the choir stand.
0: Eddie, I want to go back to that gotta keep watching.
1: Where it at?
0: Do that break. One.

0: in the choir set, baby. Yes, it is. Anybody still singing the choir? Where you at, choir members? God bless you.
1: All right, fam, Jamal Banks Morning Show on your radio. Good morning to you. 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
7: From the WMEF Newsroom, I'm Jake Reyes. In your crime alert, two men are accused of stealing air conditioning units in Marlborough County. Deputies arrested Sean Roberts and Brandon Kennedy on Friday. The two allegedly stole the units from a home on Allen Ridge Road in Blenheim and a church on Highway 34 in Brownsville. The two are facing charges, including grand larceny, over $2,000. The investigation remains ongoing. Staying in the PD, a crash in Florence County left two people hurt. One person got ejected from their car, and the wreck trapped another person inside. This happened Sunday afternoon on Highway 76 East near North Kim Road. EMS treated the person in the roadway. Firefighters freed the person trapped, who went to the hospital. The crash shut down eastbound lanes and one westbound lane. For more information on these stories and more, visit WMBFnews.com or download our WMBF News app in your app store. 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
16: Happy Monday, PD. Here's your community broadcaster's weather forecast for today. Still shaking off that wet weekend. A cloudy and mild day with a high near 75. A few shower chances all the way through as the system moves out. The good news is it improves quickly. Tomorrow, mostly sunny skies with a high near 81 degrees.
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church right there. Where my church people at? 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I wrote another song about 40 years ago. 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

0: It's a Monday morning. Good morning to you, fam. Listen, so early voting is kicking off. We talked about this Friday, but it's kicking off in more states today. Mm-hmm. All right. We've got California, Montana, Nebraska, all kicking off early voting today.
1: Yeah. Need to make it happen. Y'all, please, please. Yeah. It is crucial, critical times.
0: That's right.
1: Please go vote. Please, please, please.
0: Get out there and make it happen. Once again, fam, if you know anyone, if you are in any of these states, man, today kicks off early voting once again in California, Montana, and Nebraska. All right. Now, tomorrow, Indiana kicks off their early voting. Also, tomorrow, we have Ohio and Wyoming kicking off their early voting as well.
1: Yeah. Make it happen, please, in Jesus' name.
0: You got to make some changes in this country, man. And one way for us to make some
1: changes
0: is getting out there and voting.
1: Yes,
0: letting your voice be heard. Don't let, because if they're making
1: it
0: so
1: out.
0: Hard.
1: Take your time.
0: Give me some. Give me some.
1: Slow down.
0: Give me some. I don't know what I'm trying to say. My birthday. Be patient.
1: Buddy, because what is you trying to say?
0: What I'm trying to say is, you know, they make it hard for us to vote. You know, it's like they're putting up every kind of guardrail, doing everything they can to make it harder for us to vote. You know, so if they're doing all that, they must know how powerful the vote is. All right. So,
1: of course,
0: get out there and make it happen, man. Get out there and vote today. And early, if you are in any of those states, early voting is taking place today. Get out there and make it happen for sure.
1: Make it happy.
0: That's right. All right. It's a Monday. Let's rock and roll. Good morning.
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0: All right, here we go. Let's get to it. You ready for it?
1: Yeah.
0: All right. Would you rather have unlimited money but no free time, or unlimited free time but only have $1,000 a month?
1: $1,000, that's it?
0: Yep, but you have a whole lot of free time.
1: Mm-mm, give me the money.
0: Okay, give me the money, Big Old said. Okay, okay. Mm-hmm. Would you rather never have to sleep or never have to eat?
1: Neither. That's stupid. Them two don't even go together. You can't do one without the other.
0: All right. Would you rather have success without happiness, or happiness without success?
1: Happiness, honey. Give me happiness and peace.
0: Love and happiness.
1: I don't care nothing about no success, honey, if I ain't happy.
0: Love will make you do right when you want to do wrong. That'll kill you. Love.
1: Honey, come on.
0: And happiness.
1: Jeez.
0: All right, so would you rather have unlimited wisdom or unlimited money?
1: I'll buy wisdom. Give me the coins.
0: They go say, I buy wisdom. Give me the money. God, dog. All right, here's a good one. A little spicy. Would you rather kiss on the first date or wait until the third date?
1: Now, what difference does it make? One, two, three? What? That's stupid. That, yeah.
0: No. Have you ever kissed on a first date in your life, ever?
1: Yeah, there's a lot of stuff you do on your first date.
0: Hey.
1: I said probably. I didn't say I did it. I'm just saying probably.
0: All right.
1: Dang.
0: Ooh, all right. Here we go, last one. Would you rather lose your phone for a week or your car? No, I won't put that out in the atmosphere like that. No. Let's do another one. I repeat that in the name of Jesus. Here it is. Would you rather live without social media or the streaming services?
1: Oh, I can do without social media. I need my streaming services, honey. I need to be able to stream.
0: Yeah, stream everything.
1: Yeah.
0: All right. That's it right there. That's Would You Rather for this Monday. My birthday, by the way. Just saying.
2: Come on, man.
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9: 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In your favor. 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TBC, somebody shout TBC. TBC is an acronym. Somebody say acronym. Glory to God. An acronym is a group of letters used as an abbreviation for a name or an expression where each letter or word part is pronounced separately. TBC, glory to God, in our case today stands for to be continued. TBC, glory to God, to be continued is used to show that something or someone is not yet finished or is not yet known. TBC is, or to be continued, is a placeholder term indicating that something or someone, glory to God, is to be determined, or something for someone rather, is to be determined, is to be decided, or is to be declared. And so when we declare that TBC, and I love that you're taking notes. I'm absolutely loving what I'm seeing, that you're erecting Ebenezer Stone so that you will not forget what God said concerning you, concerning us. So when we look at TBC, glory to God, it implies, it lets us know, glory to God, that it ain't over. Look at your neighbor and say, it ain't over. Now look at a neighbor real good and shout at them and tell them it ain't over. It ain't over, because to be continued, glory to God, literally means, glory to God, that something for you, for me, is being determined, is being decided, and or is being declared. Wait, hold on, wait and hear the conclusion of this matter. Look at your neighbor and say, neighbor, TBC does not mean no change necessary. TBC does not mean stay the same. TBC does not mean, glory to God, that you have the right to be still, stagnant, or stale. TBC, somebody shout TBC. It does not mean, it is not short for keep doing what you're doing. Because if your doing will cause your ruin, look at your name and say, stop your doing.
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0: right, here we go, fam. Let's get to it right now. Level A, big go. It's time for Jamal's word of the week.
1: All right, let's see what the bogus word you got this week.
0: Well, I gotta be bogus, God. Oh, I be trying to teach you something on the show.
1: Child, teach yourself.
0: Ooh, we ingratiate. That's the word. Ingratiate.
1: Embrace yourself.
0: No.
1: Hey, embrace yourself. Embrace yourself. Embrace yourself. Embrace yourself. Embrace yourself.

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1: Embrace yourself.
0: Ingratiate.
1: Embrace yourself.
0: It means that
1: embrace yourself.
0: It means to gain favor or approval
1: for yourself
0: by deliberately doing or saying things that they will like.
1: Embrace yourself.
0: You're trying to get somebody to like you. That's what ingratiate means.
1: Embrace yourself. Ingratiate yourself.
0: I-N-G-R. Thank you for asking. I-N-G-R-A-T-I-A-T-E.
1: Embrace yourself.
0: Ingratiate.
1: Embrace yourself.
0: It means that you are doing something to gain the approval or the favor of someone.
1: Because I'm ingratiating myself.
0: And stop, you make me ingratiate.
1: Embrace yourself.
0: That's my word of the week right there. Ingratiate. I-N-G-R-A-T-I.
1: Embrace yourself.
0: A-T-E.
1: Embrace yourself. Ingratiate yourself.
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4: Hello, everybody. This is Ada Griffin. In this segment of Cruising the Carolinas, we will be doing something different. Our sponsor, Sweet Feet Diabetic Foot Spa, has helped so many people in our region. So in this segment, we would like to showcase testimonials from patients who have benefited from Dr. Hillary's care.
5: Hey, my name is Sherry Gibson. My father was Ivy Leroy Ingram, and he was in his mid-80s, and he had had a trip to the emergency room because his toenail had come off. And he was bleeding and he was on blood thinners. And so his doctor sent him to a podiatrist. And the podiatrist said that they did not do any toenail trimming or anything like that. So I was really concerned because dad couldn't do it himself because of his age and his instability. So my sister went and started searching. And this is when she came up with Dr. Dolfer. And I'll let her take over from here.
6: And so when we finally found Dr. Dolfer, she was just starting out. And this was back in 2022 when Dad began this journey with Dr. Dolfer. And the best thing that could have ever happened is that he could be looked at for superficial things and going into detail with her, more introversion into whatever, his feet issues. And so in that, she was able to greatly help him, and she administered things like creams. At one point, she gave him a pill, and if there were any cracks or any fissures or any ulcers on his feet, all of those issues were cleaned up. His toe began to grow. His feet issues began to dissipate, and at that point, he and I were going out a good bit into getting lunch, and when we were going out, I began to see people, and they began to talk about their feet issues, and I was able to give a testimonial of what Dr. Dolfer was doing with our father. And as a result, while I was in her office, I began to get those little brochures, and I would give those little calling cards out, and I was just giving testimonies for Dr. Dolfer about people were looking for a place for their feet, and they couldn't find it. And when I gave those cards out, one person in particular who was a business owner right here in Florence, she said, thank you so much for recommending us to go in. She said, I'm a diabetic. My husband's a diabetic. My entire family. So a whole family got the word out, and we ended up taking our father back to his regular internalist, and we spoke with him, and I gave brochures out to him, and he even said at that point he was going to give those to his patients and recommend that his patients go to her. So word of mouth has been the best way to get people to go to Dr. Dolford's business.
5: And I will say this, I have my dad's genes, so I'm diabetic. And so now I am a patient of Dr. Dolford, and I really appreciate the kind atmosphere. It's relaxing. She's very professional. All of her staff is very professional. They're very helpful with any needs you may have. So I would highly recommend Sweet Fit. Thank you for letting us share our story.
6: Yes. Thank you so much. And we bless you in 2026.
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6: From the WMEF Newsroom, I'm Jake Reyes. In your crime alert, two men are accused of stealing air conditioning units in Marlboro County. Deputies arrested Sean Roberts and Brandon Kennedy on Friday. The two allegedly stole the units from a home on Allen Ridge Road in Blenheim and a church on Highway 34 in Brownsville. The two are facing charges, including grand larceny, over $2,000. The investigation remains ongoing. Staying in the PD, a crash in Florence County left two people hurt. One person got ejected from their car, and the wreck trapped another person inside. This happened Sunday afternoon on Highway 76 East near North Kim Road. EMS treated the person in the roadway. Firefighters freed the person trapped, who went to the hospital. The crash shut down eastbound lanes and one westbound lane. For more information on these stories and more, visit WMBFNews.com or download our WMBF News app in your app store. 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
26: Happy Monday, PD. Here's your community broadcaster's weather forecast for today. Still shaking off that wet weekend. A cloudy and mild day with a high near 75. A few shower chances all the way through as the system moves out. The good news is it improves quickly. Tomorrow, mostly sunny skies with a high near 81 degrees.
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0: a Monday morning, October 5th. Today's a special day around here.
1: Yeah,
0: what is it again? Today's a special day around here.
1: It's a beginning of the new week. Yay! We made it! Hallelujah! Thank you, Jesus! It's the beginning of a new week. Thank you, glory!
2: Come on, man!
1: Hallelujah!
0: Say it
1: glory
0: again.
1: To God.
0: Maybe she didn't hear me.
1: Lord, we thank you.
0: I'm saying it again.
1: Lord,
0: today's
1: bless
0: a special
1: you.
0: Day. It's October 5th.
1: Hallelujah. Glory to God. To the highest. Hallelujah.
0: I'm not gonna
1: say we it. Made it to another week. Thank you, God. Hallelujah. Hallelujah.
0: You know, today's my birthday, if you forgot.
1: Oh, is it? Happy birthday to ya. Happy birthday to ya. Happy. That's all you get.
0: Can you even finish no it?
1: No.
0: God, dog, bro. But yeah, today's my birthday, man.
1: Happy birthday.
0: Thank you, big. Oh, I appreciate that, my friend.
1: Yeah, what are you, 56?
0: What, huh? Wow.
1: 62?
0: Wow.
1: Oh. What is you then? 70?
0: Neither of those.
1: Oh.
0: I'm in my 40s, early 40s.
1: What? What, 48?
0: 42.
1: You 42?
0: Yeah.
1: Yeah.
2: Come on, man.
1: Yeah.
0: Thank you, Rebecca.
1: It's your birthday, though.
0: It
1: what
0: is.
1: You going? What's happening? What you end up doing? What you doing? Where you going?
0: Well, my church celebrated me yesterday. Praise God to my church, man. Big shout out to them for the love on yesterday. Went out to lunch with family yesterday.
1: That I wasn't invited to. Oh, but go ahead.
0: Here we go.
1: It's always. But go ahead.
0: And I'll be going to the mountains later on this month.
1: Oh, where y'all going?
0: I just said to the mountains.
1: Now, let's be clear with your smart mouth. Where are you going? It's a bunch of mountains, sir. You got Stone Mountain, Georgia. You got Tennessee Mountains. You got Knoxville, Sevierville.
0: I'm going to the mountains in North Carolina.
1: And you want to go dun, dun, dun to me, but you don't answer the question. But I should know that already for someone that doesn't really travel anyway. So wow, you're exactly right.
0: I can't
1: you're going
0: get a,
1: to
0: I can't
1: the
0: get a break on my birthday, bro. God, dog.
1: Because I can't get a break on no day. So what difference does it make because it's your birthday?
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0: motivational moment. Yeah. For the DJ BMS.
1: I wake up.
2: All right, let's get to it right now. Let it be go for this Monday. Today, we are going to 2 Corinthians 5 and 7.
3: It's a good one.
2: Amen. It says, for we walk by faith and not by sight.
3: That's how we walk about these votes. We walking by faith and not by sight. You're going to go vote and do it. Thus says the Lord. You're going to go do it.
2: You go do it, friend. Come on.
3: Yes.
2: I love it. So get out there and make it happen, family. This is our Paul writing to the church, man, and writing to us as well, and reminding us once again that, you know, as believers, as followers of Christ, man, as disciples of the Lord, we are walking by faith and not by what we see. All right.
3: Man,
2: you don't always
3: Lord.
2: See it, but you have to walk as if you do see it.
3: Man,
2: you know what I'm saying? Amen. So get out there and make it happen today. Once again, 2 Corinthians 5 and 7. That's your word right there, fam, for this Monday morning. Good morning.
3: Good morning.
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0: All right, here we go. Let me be going. It's a Monday, my birthday, and Man Monday. Aaron Mutler is in the building right now. Today's my birthday, Aaron. Say happy birthday to me.
1: How you tell somebody to tell you
2: right.
1: happy birthday?
2: Like, how you gonna make me?
1: Wait, you got the therapist coming out of character now. Come on now.
2: Get him, Aaron. Get him, Aaron.
1: Happy birthday.
0: Thank you. Happy birthday,
1: Jamal. God bless. Many, many more.
0: I appreciate that. Thank you, brother. Thank
2: He's 65
0: you.
2: Today.
0: Hey.
1: All right. Happy 65th birthday for sure.
0: Okay. Man Monday.
1: But it's Man Monday. Let's get right to it on your 65th birthday. Bruh. It's October. So for a lot of us, that means one thing. Q4, time to close out the year strong. Hit those numbers, finish those projects, and make the fourth quarter count. We hear that a lot. But October is also World Mental Health Month. Mm. And nobody's putting that on their whiteboard next to the sales targets, right? So we don't really pay attention to that. But it's really important. Think about that for a second. We'll stay late to close out a deal. We'll grind out these last 3 months to hit like a goal we want to set. But when's the last time you set a goal for how you want to do mentally by December 31st?
0: Yeah.
1: So here's what I want all the men to do. Treat your mental health like a Q4 target. Maybe that's finally calling that therapy you've been putting off, hitting the gym, working on your sleep, checking in on yourself honestly instead of running on autopilot till next year. So we don't want to walk into Q4 with no plans. Let's make it happen. Let's set those goals and let's take care of ourselves. And catch more of this conversation on the podcast, the Black Therapist Podcast, and Jamal Bates Morning Show every Monday.
0: All right. That's it right there.
1: To the point, Q4.
0: That's quicker to the point, Big O. He must got somewhere to go on this Monday.
2: Yeah, because maybe he like, hurry up and wrap this season up, honey. Him and his F.
0: Maybe he said to the post office, put my card in the mail. He's trying to hurry up and do it.
2: The card that you got was that 65th birthday shout out.
1: Right. At 65, you got everything you need at. You know what I'm saying? You don't need nothing.
2: I love me some Aaron. You hear me? I live for Aaron.
1: All you need is God's grace. That's it.
2: Hey, God's grace. It was God's grace. Hey, it was God's grace. Okay.
0: Aaron, all right. Appreciate it, brother. We'll see you on the podcast, man, next week right here on the morning show.
1: Let's go.
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7: From the WMEF Newsroom, I'm Jake Reyes. In your crime alert, two men are accused of stealing air conditioning units in Marlborough County. Deputies arrested Sean Roberts and Brandon Kennedy on Friday. The two allegedly stole the units from a home on Allen Ridge Road in Blenheim and a church on Highway 34 in Brownsville. The two are facing charges, including grand larceny, over $2,000. The investigation remains ongoing. Staying in the PD, a crash in Florence County left two people hurt. One person got ejected from their car, and the wreck trapped another person inside. This happened Sunday afternoon on Highway 76 East near North Kim Road. EMS treated the person in the roadway. Firefighters freed the person trapped, who went to the hospital. The crash shut down eastbound lanes and one westbound lane. For more information on these stories and more, visit WMBFnews.com or download our WMBF News app in your app store. 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
15: Happy Monday, PD. Here's your community broadcaster's weather forecast for today. Still shaking off that wet weekend. A cloudy and mild day with a high near 75. A few shower chances all the way through as the system moves out. The good news is it improves quickly. Tomorrow, mostly sunny skies with a high near 81 degrees.
16: Almighty 105.1.

0: It's a Monday morning. Good morning to you, fam. Listen, so early voting is kicking off. We talked about this Friday, but it's kicking off in more states today. All right, we've got California, Montana, Nebraska, all kicking off early voting today.
1: Yeah, need to make it happen. Y'all, please, please. Yeah. It is crucial, critical times.
0: That's right.
1: Please go vote. Please, please, please.
0: Get out there and make it happen. Once again, fam, if you know anyone, if you are in any of these states, man, today kicks off early voting once again in California, Montana, and Nebraska. All right. Now, tomorrow, Indiana kicks off their early voting. Also, tomorrow, we have Ohio and Wyoming kicking off their early voting as well.
1: Yeah. Make it happen. Please, in Jesus' name.
0: You got to make some changes in this country, man. And one way for us to make some changes is to out there and voting.
1: Yes.
0: Letting your voice be heard. Don't let, because they're making
1: get
0: it so
1: out.
0: Hard.
1: Take your time.
0: Give me some.
1: Slow down.
0: Give me some. Well, I don't know. I don't know what I'm trying to say. My birthday. Be patient.
1: Child, hurry up, buddy. Because what is you trying to say?
0: What I'm trying to say is, you know, they make it hard for us to vote. You know, it's like they're putting up every kind of guardrail, doing everything they can to make it harder for us to vote. You know, so if they're doing all that, they must know how powerful the vote is. All right. So,
1: of course,
0: get out there and make it happen, man. Get out there and vote today. And early, if you are in any of those states, early voting is taking place today. Get out there and make it happen for sure.
1: Make it happy.
0: That's right. All right. It's a Monday. Let's rock and roll. Good morning.
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0: All right, here we go. Let's get to it. You ready for it?
1: Yeah.
0: All right. Would you rather have unlimited money but no free time, or unlimited free time but only have $1,000 a month?
1: $1,000, that's it?
0: Yep, but you have a whole lot of free time.
1: Honey, give me the money.
0: Okay, give me the money, big old said. Okay, okay. Mm-hmm. Would you rather never have to sleep or never have to eat?
1: Neither. That's stupid. Them two don't even go together. You can't do one without the other.
0: All right. Would you rather have success without happiness, or happiness without success?
1: Happiness, honey. Give me happiness and peace.
0: Love and happiness.
1: I don't care nothing about no success, honey, if I ain't happy.
0: Love will make you do right when you want to do wrong. That'll kill you. Love.
1: Honey, come on.
0: And happiness.
1: Jeez.
0: All right, so would you rather have unlimited wisdom or unlimited money?
1: I buy wisdom. Give me the coins.
0: They go to buy wisdom. Give me the money. God, dog. All right, here's a good one. A little spicy. Would you rather kiss on the first date or wait until the third date?
1: Now, what difference does it make? One, two, three? What? That's stupid. Yeah.
0: No. Have you ever kissed on a first date in your life, yeah, ever?
1: Yeah, there's a lot of stuff you do on your first date. You
0: big old way, hey.
1: I said probably. I didn't say I did it. I'm just saying probably. All right. Dang.
0: Ooh, all right. Here we go, last one. Would you rather lose your phone for a week or your car? No, I don't want to put that out there in the atmosphere like that. No. Let's do another one. I repeat that in the name of Jesus. Here it is. Would you rather live without social media or the streaming services?
1: Oh, I can do without social media. I need my streaming services, honey. I need to be able to stream.
0: Yeah, stream everything.
1: Yeah.
0: All right. That's it right there. That's Would You Rather for this Monday. My birthday, by the way. Just saying.
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Jamal Bates in the morning, Josilia Williams in the midday, Willie Moe Jr. in the afternoon, and Darlene McCoy at night. 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

0: Here we go, family. So Monday on a TJBMS, a lovely big old hit of music in the background. I mean, it's time for Dara Boyos and Money Monday. What up, my guy?
1: Yes, sir.
2: What's going on this Monday morning? How y'all doing out there?
0: We're good, man. How are you?
2: I'm good, man. Just trying to keep the lights on, you know what I'm saying? Just trying to keep... Oh, wow. A fat joke from a fat guy.
0: Hey.
1: Right.
2: How original.
1: How original.
0: Not fat.
2: While we on the subject of fat, I'm going to have to say this again. Because y'all didn't hear me last time.
0: Oh, Big O, he didn't hear me last time.
2: There is food at the house.
0: Mm.
1: Yes, sir.
0: We got McDonald's at home.
1: Yes, sir.
2: Yes, we got McDonald's at home. We don't have no McDonald's money. We got to put up for retirement. A lot of us as Christians, we are praying for increase. We are praying for overflow. And God is sending it, but he's sending it gradually, right? And
0: yeah.
2: We're taking this gradual increase, and we're planting it in Applebee's and Olive Garden and Red Lobster and Cheesecake Factory and mm-hmm. these Chick-fil-A with the Polynesian and the Chipotle with the double meat, right?
0: Yeah, y'all know those are all Darryl's favorite places, by the way.
2: Not that I'm speaking from experience, but they know you at the restaurants, right?
0: Yeah.
2: The very first temptation. What's the very first right. temptation? Was the fruit of the eye, right?
0: Uh-huh.
2: When Jesus came out of the wilderness, he said, "Hey, turn into bread," right? Jacob and Esau, he gave up his inheritance for some soup. Come on, y'all, we gotta stop trading our overflow, our inheritance for food. And the reason why we keep doing it is because it's a gradual thing. We right. we don't plan on spending $1,000 a month in food, but we'll spend $10 here. We'll spend $7 here. We'll spend $15 here because we are not prepared. All right. So I want us to start meal prepping, plan in advance, take us a little sandwich on the road with us so we won't have to hit these people drive through. Remember, it's food at home. Let's stop taking all our money and giving it to these restaurants. That's my sermon on this Monday morning.
0: Amen. Well, Darryl, we know there ain't nothing about a little sandwich that you ain't. Your sandwich is never little, brother. You can have a big sandwich all the time. So stop playing.
2: That was pretty mean. Pretty mean, buddy.
0: Your weight is pretty mean. All right, buddy. So let them know how they can find you, man, on social media.
1: I wouldn't be your friend no more. I wouldn't come back on your show.
0: But if you know the things this guy has said to me off this show, that ain't nothing compared to what I just told him.
2: Allegedly.
1: See, we don't know that he said that, but we hear what you're saying.
0: There, I'll let them know how they can find you, man. Talk about your free Facebook.
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0: Because you know Darryl used to be a trainer back in the day? A weight loss trainer?
1: And that's good.
0: Look at him.
1: See what I'm talking about? You ain't satisfied.
0: Have a good day, Darryl.
2: 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All right, I'll see y'all next time.
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0: All right, that's it right there. Level it, big goal for this Monday. We are done.
1: Yeah. And we closed out on your birthday. Happy birthday again to you, Jay Moss.
0: That is, I appreciate that, my friend. I appreciate that. We are done. Big shout out to everybody who's already showed love, man, on social media for my birthday. I really appreciate that. Big shout out to my church, the church I pastor here in Columbia. They showed some extra love on yesterday. So we praise God for them, man. And folks are asking me, you know, what I'm going to do? What are you going to do for your birthday? I'm going to the mountains later on this month for my birthday. Kind of relax a little bit. So I'm excited about that.
1: I love it.
0: I'm excited about that. All right, listen, before we get out of here, we got to remind the folks who are in the states, man, that early voting kicks off today. All right.
1: Yeah.
0: For several states around the country. I want to remind you of those states right now. If I can pull it back up here. Those states are California, Montana, and Nebraska. Early voting kicks off today. It kicked off yesterday in Maine as well, but today kicks off in California, Montana, and Nebraska. So if you know someone in those states, if you are in those states, get out there and vote today and stop playing.
1: Yep. All right. Now you should pray us out of here on your birthday.
0: Man, I can't even get a prayer on my birthday. That's
1: you need to pray your own covering for your day. Come on and pray us out of here.
0: That's crazy work right there.
1: Crazy work. That's smart work. You praying on your day that God has given you, and you don't want to take the time to tell him thank you for another day? Pastor.
0: Can I pray?
1: Oh, now you want to pray. Man,
0: God, we thank you for this day. Thank you for waking us up this morning. Thank you for your love and for your grace and for your mercy. Just being so kind to us and watching
1: us
0: and keeping us safe, God. We thank you for another year of life. I pray, God, this will be the best year of my life, God. We thank you for your grace and for your mercy, your kindness towards me, God. I pray now for everyone else who may have a special day today, you would be with them and just continue to be who you are. We pray for every listener right now under the sound of our voice, maybe headed to the doctor right now, Lord God, who may be in pain right now, who may be dealing with grief or in bereavement right now, Lord God, who may be needing you in a special way in this moment. I pray, God, that you will show up how they need you to show up. And God, we just thank you and we love you. It's in Jesus' name we pray. And the church said amen.
1: Amen.
0: Amen and amen again. All right, we're out of here. We're back at it tomorrow. Get out there and early vote. If you are in early voting states happening today, Big O, they got to do it, friend. They got to do it.
1: Do it, do it, do it, do it, do it.

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4: From the WMEF Newsroom, I'm Jake Reyes. In your crime alert, two men are accused of stealing air conditioning units in Marlboro County. Deputies arrested Sean Roberts and Brandon Kennedy on Friday. The two allegedly stole the units from a home on Allen Ridge Road in Blenheim and a church on Highway 34 in Brownsville. The two are facing charges, including grand larceny, over $2,000. The investigation remains ongoing. Staying in the PD, a crash in Florence County left two people hurt. One person got ejected from their car, and the wreck trapped another person inside. This happened Sunday afternoon on Highway 76 East near North Kim Road. EMS treated the person in the roadway. Firefighters freed the person trapped, who went to the hospital. The crash shut down eastbound lanes and one westbound lane. For more information on these stories and more, visit WMBFnews.com or download our WMBF News app in your app store. 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
12: Happy Monday, PD. Here's your community broadcaster's weather forecast for today. Still shaking off that wet weekend. A cloudy and mild day with a high near 75. A few shower chances all the way through as the system moves out. The good news is it improves quickly. Tomorrow, mostly sunny skies with a high near 81 degrees.
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2: Put your hands on. 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

0: wish I had a witness tonight. 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
1: He saw the best.
0: I can't get no help up in here, because there are some folk in here that people have wrote you off, said you would never amount to anything, said that you would never end up being anywhere. But my return.

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0: It's prayer time with the Almighty Prayer Warriors, brought to you by Spearhead Music Service, LLC. Today's prayer warrior is Minister Laura Preston, Associate Minister of the Majority Baptist Church, Florence.
1: Heavenly Father, as we rise to a new day, our heart is filled with great peace, that peace that only comes from you and is beyond human understanding. We ask that you would help us to walk in your light today. 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Help us to know your ways, Lord, and teach us your paths. How grateful we are for your Holy Spirit and precious word, which we use, dear God, to set us free from worry and give us a peace. It's a great comfort to know that you are beside us, that your arms are around us, and we can face whatever lies ahead. Keep us on the path of righteousness that we can walk today and throughout this time as the Holy Spirit continues to lead our way. Lord, let us be filled with your Spirit. Wherever we go, let us spread love, joy, peace, goodness, and faithfulness. Let us desire to become more like you and to worship you in all we do. We thank you today for your amazing power and

Christ, that we might have a right to eternal life. So forgive us, God, for anything that is not like you. We pray, God, that you will take it out and strengthen us. Lord, we thank you, Lord God, oh, just for who you are in our lives today. So we ask, Lord, that you will renew our spirits. Fill us with your peace and joy. We love you and we need you. Oh, God, this day and every day, we give you praise and thanks, for you alone are worthy. Oh, God, I pray today that God will make a way for those who seem that there is no way. I pray that you continue to watch over us, shield us, protect us, and provide for us. I pray today that you will open doors, dear God, that have been closed in our face. Open new doors, dear God. And I pray, dear God, that as we walk through those doors, that we can see, God, that it's only you that provided for us, dear God. Oh, God, oh, God, I pray, dear God, that you know, God, that we are depending on you. We can call on your name, God, when we have no one else to call on. Oh, God, I know, God, that when you pray, that you hear your child's prayer, and you're concerned about everything that matters to us. So right now, dear God, I thank you, God, and I declare and decree that whatever, God, that we stand in the need of, that is already done in the matchless name of Jesus. Everything is working out for our good. It's in the matchless name of Jesus I pray. Amen, amen, amen.

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9: This is Jocelia Williams. 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
11: Happy Monday, PD. Here's your community broadcaster's weather forecast for today. Still shaking off that wet weekend. A cloudy and mild day with a high near 75. A few shower chances all the way through as the system moves out. Good news is it improves quickly. Tomorrow, mostly sunny skies with a high near 81 degrees.
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0: I lived in France for a little while in Paris, and I love French. I've been speaking French, trying to speak French since I was a 10th grader. And we moved the kids over there in 92, and four kids in a two-bedroom flat in Paris. But I really want to learn Spanish. And I really, really want to get this language. So what I've done is I've got some of my good friends, one over here on your right and one on your left. One's from Cuba and one's from Puerto Rico. And I wrote a song here called El Todopoderoso, and that means the all-powerful.
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8: 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We'll hear stories from the McLeod Miracle Kids, and of course, we'll be asking for your pledge of support for the children of our region. Two of the most important shows we will do all year, the McLeod Children's Miracle Network Radiothon.
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1: Blessings, saints of God. This is Pastor Kelsey of Strong Tower Christian Ministry with a word of encouragement for your day. I'm reading from the Gospel of Luke, the 17th chapter, verses 1 through 5, from the Contemporary English Version or CEV translation of the Bible. And it reads, Jesus said to his disciples, "There will always be something that causes people to sin, but anyone who causes them to sin is in for trouble. A person who causes even one of my little followers to sin would be better off thrown into the ocean with a heavy stone tied around their neck. So be careful what you do. Correct any follower of mine who sin, and forgive that one who says they are sorry. Even if one of them mistreats you 7 times in one day and says, 'I am sorry,' you should still forgive that person." The apostle said to the Lord, "Make our faith stronger." The King James Version says, "Increase our faith." Allow me to talk from this subject, increasing my faith account. May I point out this very important fact? We see the apostles asking for their faith to be increased. Yes, the church leadership, the apostle, prophet, evangelist, pastor, teacher, and the Sunday school leader is asking God to increase their faith. This text let us know, no matter where we go or who you are, there is someone or something that will offend you. This word offense in our text carries this understanding of being trapped, snared, or baited into sin, a lapse of faith, or of godly obedience. Jesus is clear in letting us know that we all will be enticed by sin today. No. I'm not talking about your top 10 big sins. I'm talking about your attitude in response to that situation you will face today. Will you respond like the world, or will you maintain your witness? Oh my, may I help someone? Will that person in your office, that believer or non-believer in God, will their faith be increased by how you respond to that person or situation? Or will your conduct cause that person and others to stumble in their faith walk? Jesus said, "Woe to him, a great sorrow and regret to the person that is the agent of this offense." So he instructs us, take heed to yourself, pay attention to yourself, be cautious about your actions, to apply the godly standard to oneself first. And if someone missed the mark with you 7 times in one day, but they return and repent for their action, we must forgive them. I wish I had time to deal with the difference between forgiveness and reconciliation, but I do not. Be encouraged. The disciples asked the Lord to increase their faith. We must have more faith in him, the man Jesus Christ, than our hurt. Let's start with taking heed to oneself. Are you in the position to have your faith account increase? This is Pastor K sounding off. And as we say in the tower, he loves you to life, and we love you to life. We won't take it back, but add more to it. God bless you.
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6: Happy Monday, PD. Here's your community broadcaster's weather forecast for today. Still shaking off that wet weekend. A cloudy and mild day with a high near 75. A few shower chances all the way through as the system moves out. The good news is it improves quickly. Tomorrow, mostly sunny skies with a high near 81 degrees.
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0: O God, you are my God. Early will I seek you. My soul thirsts for you. My flesh longs for you in a dry and thirsty land where there is no water. 63:1 Psalm. The Bible is full of references to God's prophets and saints rising early to pray or hear God's voice. God is notorious for waking his followers early in the morning to give them instructions, insights, and warnings. Those who seek to be used of God must be willing to rise up early. Soldiers are ever alert and ready to respond to orders. The bugle blows early because battles are won through the preparations done in the early hours of the day, especially spiritual battles. Learn to love the dawn, for there is power in the rising of the sun. O Holy Lord, let the morning bring us word of your unfailing love, for we have put our trust in you. Show us the way that we should go, for you lift up our souls. Psalm 143:8. Your thoughts about us are precious. Father, we look forward to spending time with you at the start of each day, worshiping you and meditating on your word. Our souls thirst for you. O Lord God, empower us to serve. To serve you in holiness and righteousness. In the name of Jesus, amen. Amen. Our word for the day, in Almighty 105.1.
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0: Oh, mighty 105.1. Good afternoon. This is Jocelia. Welcome to Daily Joy. 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That's right, on Almighty 105.1, brought to you by TLC Your Way Home Care Services.
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0: We regret to announce the passing of Ms. Easter Bell Wilson of Lake City, who transitioned on Monday, August 31st. 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

0: It's Sybil Wilkes with what we need to know. Voters in several states, including Texas, Florida, and Arizona, must register by today, Monday, October 5th, to vote in the November 3rd, 2026 midterm elections. While Alaska, Rhode Island, and South Carolina, well, their deadline was Sunday, yesterday, October 4th. Registration deadlines vary by state, with some allowing registration through Election Day and others requiring voters to register weeks in advance. This year's midterm elections will include all 435 House of Representatives seats, 33 Senate seats, and 39 governorships. Four civic leaders, that's four women of color, filed a lawsuit challenging a decision by the Tarrant County, Texas officials to reduce local polling locations ahead of midterm elections. The legal petition requests an expedited hearing and an injunction to restore voting sites before early voting begins. Invencia Healthcare launched a voluntary nationwide recall for thousands of bottles of chlorthalidone blood pressure tablets. Federal health regulators cautioned the affected 25 milligram medications failed standard dissolution testing. Patients using the prescription drug are advised to consult their healthcare provider or pharmacist regarding alternative options. Black America, we must know our history. So, born on October 6, 1917, Fannie Lou Hamer rose from rural poverty in Mississippi to become an iconic civil rights organizer. She survived severe economic exploitation and forced sterilization, and she went on to join the Student Nonviolent Coordinating Committee, or SNCC, in order to fight for black voting rights. She also co-founded the Mississippi Freedom Democratic Party, delivering memorable testimony that challenged national political exclusion and inspired generations of activists. I'm Sybil Wilkes. Be informed, be empowered.
1: Hi, my name is John Little, and I lost my wife Brenda to breast cancer in 2024. 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
10: Happy Monday, PD. Here's your community broadcaster's weather forecast for today. Still shaking off that wet weekend. A cloudy and mild day with a high near 75. A few shower chances all the way through as the system moves out. The good news is it improves quickly. Tomorrow, mostly sunny skies with a high near 81 degrees.
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0: 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Our prayer warrior today is Pastor C.B. 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
1: Dear Lord, we thank Thee for Thy mercy and Thy grace that Thou hast shown and given unto us. We adore Thee, we admonish Thee, we admire Thee for Thy omnipotence, omniscience, omnipresence. Lord, we thank Thee for life, health, and strength. We just stopped by simply to say, thank You, Lord. Remember our churches, our communities, our sick, those who are homeless, those who are hungry, those that are caught between troubles in this troublesome world, those in the nursing home whom time has taken a toll on life and the mental and physical being. Remember our leaders. In times like these, when the world is so topsy-turvy, our country, lead us and guide us in the way that You would have us to go. O Heavenly Father, we thank You for Thy Son, Jesus Christ, who came. Thou who came, He came and lived among men, and they knew Him not. Lord, we pray that we not forget the troubles that Jesus went through to give us saving grace and mercy. We pray now this prayer because we need Jesus. He came, He died, He was resurrected, that we might see Him as Savior. We thank You in the name of Jesus Christ that we can pray this prayer. Amen.
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16: Happy Monday, PD. Here's your community broadcaster's weather forecast for today. Still shaking off that wet weekend. A cloudy and mild day with a high near 75. A few shower chances all the way through as the system moves out. The good news is it improves quickly. Tomorrow, mostly sunny skies with a high near 81 degrees.
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0: It's Sybil Wilkes with What We Need to Know. The 2026 midterm elections are quickly approaching, and some states are ready to get those voters in to cast their ballots early. Early voting is available in 47 states and Washington, D.C., but the dates, locations, and rules vary by state, with Alabama, Mississippi, and New Hampshire not offering traditional early voting. Most states begin early voting in October, while Virginia, they've already opened their polling sites. The Supreme Court again blocked the Republican-drawn congressional map from being used in Missouri's midterm elections. Justices unanimously determined that altering district lines during an active election cycle would cause widespread confusion. This decision upholds a state Supreme Court ruling requiring voter approval before any new map takes effect. The folks at Walmart say they want to reassure their customers that their personal information will not be used to adjust prices as digital shelf labels go into effect and, in some cases, expand. Executive leadership confirmed that item costs will remain fixed regardless of income, purchase history, or the time of day. This commitment applies across all store locations and artificial intelligence shopping tools. Black America, do we know, or in some cases, do we remember our history? September 27th marked the 90th anniversary of the birth of television pioneer Don Cornelius. That's right, the creator and host of Soul Train. First in Chicago before moving to California, he introduced legendary black musicians and dancers to a national audience. Read more about his visionary leadership that created a lasting cultural institution that showcased black artistry and style that really still exists today. And before we leave that subject, we wish you love, peace, and soul. Can't do it like him. I'm Sybil Wilkes. Be informed. 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

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But it has been a great, great day as always. 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It's time for our word for the day. 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Our word for the day is coming from Jeremiah 33:3. And it reads, "Call to me, and I will answer you and show you great and mighty things which you do not know." Jeremiah 33:3. Prayer is a kingdom technology and spiritual weapon of mass destruction against evil. In the natural, technology is the actual application of scientific methodologies, especially to systematic, industrial, or commercial objectives. Prayer is the application. Yes, prayer is the application of heaven's methodologies that systematically brings to pass God's plan for man. Prayer is a spiritual force that exerts and exercises continuous and decisive influence on both the natural and spiritual worlds, effecting change, change within its systems and inhabitants. Therefore, prayer should be the feature of every believer's life strategy. Without it, we are doomed. With it, we're more than conquerors. So our word for the day is prayer is a spiritual force. Prayer is a spiritual force. Oh, Father, we thank you for being a God who bears and hears and answers prayer. We stand today as more than conquerors because of the power of the cross. We seek you daily in prayer and declare that your plans will be made manifest in our lives. We take the limits off our thinking and advance into new territory. Yes, we declare that your kingdom agenda for our life, ministries, loved ones, workplace, community, and nation will be established because of the power of prayer. In the name of Jesus. Amen. It's time for me to get out of here. So remember, Willie Moore Jr. is next, followed by Darlene McCoy. You have a fantastic day, and I'll be back on tomorrow from 10 until 3 p.m. with Daily Joy with Josilia. So long, and have a great day.

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8: Happy Monday, PD. Here's your community broadcaster's weather forecast for today. Still shaking off that wet weekend. A cloudy and mild day with a high near 75. A few shower chances all the way through as the system moves out. The good news is it improves quickly. Tomorrow, mostly sunny skies with a high near 81 degrees.
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Radio family, it is the Willie Mo Jr. Show. 4 hours of pure inspiration. Family, it is Love You More Monday. Encouraging you to love yourself just a little bit more. Family, listen, what a great, great weekend for everybody who attended Praise in the Park in the ATL. Y'all look good out there. So major, major love to Praise 102.5, all right? Family, listen, I know that this is a very unique time in history, but I want to declare this over your life, that you're living in a season right now of blessings on blessings. Here's Anthony Brown right here on the Willie Mo Jr. Show.

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0: It's really
1: easy. Can you teach me?
0: Yeah, it's really easy.
1: All right.
0: Yeah, indeed. Family, listen, I don't know about you, but I'm going to teach Dwight how to put a little Holy Ghost pep in this dip.
1: All right.
0: But when we come back, I want you to just feel this quartet in your sha-na-na. New music from Kalante Gavin. It's called At The Meeting. Of course, many of you all have heard it, seen it on social media, TikTok. 5+ million views just on his page alone. I just believe by faith you're going to feel it in your sha-na-na. Stick around. It's the Willie Mo Jr. Show.

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2: Hello, this is Pastor J. Jared Moultrie. 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
1: Hey,
2: at the meeting right here on the Willie Moore Jr. Show. Family, if you're feeling that song, follow me on Facebook at Willie Moore Jr. Live and say, play that song right there. Come on, somebody. Family, right now, here's music from the one and only Ty Tribbett. When we come back, we'll give you the esteemed privilege to shout out your business. The number, if you want to shout your business out, it's 1-877-345-7747. Go ahead and call your nephew. It's the Willie Moore Jr. Show.

0: Only one night, though.
1: Hey, hey, hey.
0: Only one night, though.
1: Man, I played that Appraise in the Park. Them jokers put their hands up.
0: Man, I love the fact that Dwight Stone has the amazing gift of changing atmospheres,
1: man,
0: through his gift of DJing. So maybe
1: praise the Lord.
0: You. Yeah, yeah. Family, it is Love You More Monday. A little later in the show, you'll get the esteemed privilege to hang out with Janai Thornton. And of course, you know, it may be, you know, fourth quarter. Yes, it is fourth quarter already, and it's time for a money reset. What do you need to work on before December 31st? We'll cover that next hour. But right now, business owners from across the nation are checking in. You on the line with Willie Moe. What's your name? Where you calling from?
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2: 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Since 2018.
0: Come on, we proud of you too. You on the line with Willie Moe. What's your name? Where you calling from?
3: Hello, yes. 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
0: Okay.
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0: Okay.
3: All these products are very good, plant-based, and we're looking for all the saints to get well and prosper.
0: Yeah.
3: But we're looking to do this.
0: Come on, okay. All the saints. Looking for you to prosper and get well. Magic
1: Amen.
0: To him. Listen, here's the thing. If you are a business owner, I want to hear from you. The number's 1-877-345-7747. Tap in with your nephew on the way. I have music from Fred Hammond, Erica Campbell. It's all on the way. It's the Willie Moe Jr. Show. 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
2: 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This is Ada Griffin. In this segment of Cruising the Carolinas, we will be doing something different. 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So in this segment, we would like to showcase testimonials from patients who have benefited from Dr. Hillary's care.
3: Hey, my name is Sherry Gibson. My father was Ivy Leroy Ingram, and he was in his mid-80s, and he had had a trip to the emergency room because his toenail had come off. And he was bleeding and he was on blood thinners. And so his doctor sent him to a podiatrist. And the podiatrist said that they did not do any toenail trimming or anything like that. So I was really concerned because dad couldn't do it himself because of his age and his instability. So my sister went and started searching. And this is when she came up with Dr. Dolfer. And I'll let her take over from here.
4: And so when we finally found Dr. Dolfer, she was just starting out. And this was back in 2022 when Dad began this journey with Dr. Dolfer. And the best thing that could have ever happened is that he could be looked at for superficial things and going into detail with her, more introversion into whatever, his feet issues. And so in that, she was able to greatly help him, and she administered things like creams. At one point, she gave him a pill, and if there were any cracks or any fissures or any ulcers on his feet, all of those issues were cleaned up. His toe began to grow. His feet issues began to dissipate, and at that point, he and I were going out a good bit into getting lunch, and when we were going out, I began to see people, and they began to talk about their feet issues, and I was able to give a testimonial of what Dr. Dolfer was doing with our father. And as a result, while I was in her office, I began to get those little brochures, and I would give those little calling cards out, and I was just giving testimonies for Dr. Dolfer about people were looking for a place for their feet, and they couldn't find it. And when I gave those cards out, one person in particular who was a business owner right here in Florence, she said, "Thank you so much for recommending us to go in." She said, "I'm a diabetic, my husband's a diabetic, my entire family." So a whole family got the word out, and we ended up taking our father back to his regular internalist, and we spoke with him, and I gave brochures out to him, and he even said at that point he was going to give those to his patients and recommend that his patients go to her. So word of mouth has been the best way to get people to go to Dr. Dolfer's business.
3: And I will say this, I have my dad's genes, so I'm diabetic. And so now I am a patient of Dr. Dolfer, and I really appreciate the kind atmosphere. It's relaxing. She's very professional. All of her staff is very professional. They're very helpful with any needs you may have. So I would highly recommend Sweet Feet. Thank you for letting us share our story.
4: Yes. Thank you so much. And we bless you in 2026.
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One, two, three, say. You might as well go on ahead and get your dance on.

0: What's up, y'all? This is Lecrae. And just in case you didn't know, you're listening to the Willie Moore Jr. Show. Flat out.
1: I love God. You love God. What's wrong with you?

0: but I love God. You love God. What's wrong with you?
1: They looked great on stage, bro.
0: How Tina was doing.
1: They looked great on stage, bro. And I'm going to tell you what, the rendition of Shackles that they do, my God on today.
0: My God on today.
1: I know. I've been hanging out with church people.
0: You a church guy, too.
1: But I didn't grow up saying my God on today. I learned that in America. Yeah. That's one of my favorites.
0: My God today.
1: My God on today and on tomorrow. I love that too. On tomorrow, we will discuss.
0: Okay. I like, shout out to Lachey Knox too. I like when she say on tonight.
1: Yes, on tonight. We said on today, on tomorrow, and on tonight.
0: Come on, same God right now. Same God back then. Come on, we gonna give all the church colloquialisms today on the show. Ain't God all right? Ain't God all right? God is good. Come on, all the time. And all the time.
1: Yes.
0: God is good.
1: Y'all ain't said nothing.
0: I ain't said nothing. Did y'all say stuff like that in Canada?
1: Yeah, no.
0: No, so the White is from Canada if you're just tuning in.
1: This is a church off what we just did. We should do that in live. Church. All right, church off.
0: Indeed. Family, listen. Here's a couple people from across the country who want to shout out their business. You on the line with Willie Moe. What's your name? Where you calling from?
2: Hi, my business is Faith and Family Market. It's the first weekly Christian farmers market in Jacksonville, Florida.
1: Duval!
2: It starts November 6th. And it's from 5 p.m. to 9 p.m. We're excited to invite everyone out in the Jacksonville, Duval County area.
0: Indeed. Thank you for checking in. You're on the line with Willie Moe. What's your name? Where you calling from?
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0: Thank you for checking in. 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What do you need to work on before December 31st, right? We're in the final 3 months of the year, and before we know it, Thanksgiving and Christmas is going to be up on us. But this is not about adding more pressure. You don't have to fix everything before December 31st because Janai Thornton is going to be hanging out with us, our money expert, when we come back. It's the Willie Moe Jr. Show.

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9: Happy Monday, PD. Here's your community broadcaster's weather forecast for today. Still shaking off that wet weekend. A cloudy and mild day with a high near 75. A few shower chances all the way through as the system moves out. The good news is it improves quickly. Tomorrow, mostly sunny skies with a high near 81 degrees.
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you didn't know. Yeah. Willie Moe Jr. is on your radio, family. It is the Willie Moe Jr. Show. Family, we're in the final 3 months of the year, and before we know it, baby, Thanksgiving and Christmas gonna be right here, okay? But this is not about adding more pressure. 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
1: For some who don't understand our purpose and may not understand our praise, we as a family in Jesus' name would like to tell you the reason why we sing.

0: song is over, we've all said amen.
1: We've all said amen.
0: In your heart,

0: Kirk Franklin, the reason why we sing.
1: Someone asked a question.
0: Yeah, some people prefer Kirk to be this way. But I prefer all of Kirk Franklin's. He has a special anointing and gift to bridge the gap between the streets and the church.
1: You guys see eye to eye?
0: Yeah, we do see eye to eye. Yeah, I'm a little taller. So we do see eye to eye.
1: I didn't think about it until after I said it.
0: Yeah, and then congratulations to his daughter. She got engaged this weekend.
1: Oh,
0: so that was good. He didn't he didn't even have to hurt nobody because he actually likes the guy. Proud of you,
1: yeah.
0: Kirk. Indeed. Family, listen, of course, you know it is the fourth quarter, the final 3 months of the year. Before you know it, Thanksgiving and Christmas will be right here. But it's not about adding more pressure. Our money expert, Janai Thornton, is here with a simple fourth quarter money reset to help you choose just one or two priorities and finish the year a little stronger. Janai, I got to ask you this. With everything people are dealing with right now, where should someone start if they want to finish the year financially stronger without feeling so overwhelmed?
2: That key word that you just said there, Willie, is people feeling overwhelmed.
0: Yeah.
2: So let's just do a quick reality check. And we need to have our own checklist, not someone else's checklist.
0: Okay.
2: To see what are the one or two, Willie, you hear me? I did not say 10 or 12. Uh-huh. What are the one or two priorities we need to have right now to finish the year strong?
0: Okay.
2: And here are a few examples of what that could look like, Willie. Build a small cash cushion.
0: Okay.
2: Catch up on a bill. Pay a bill off.
0: Yeah.
2: Reduce a high interest credit card balance. Review your benefits at work. So remember, folks, pick one or two things, please schedule them, and let's get those things done before year end.
0: Family, if you're just tuning in, our money expert, Janai Thornton, is hanging out with us, and we're just really talking about prioritizing just one or two things before the year ends, but because before you know it, we'll be in 2027. Lord knows, I just called them credit card people yesterday, and I said, listen, I will be taking care of you, but I need you to reduce this interest rate and some of these fees so I can pay you all the way off. They said, okay, no problem. You're going to pay it all the way off. I said, yes, ma'am, I am. Sometimes you have to contest some of those different fees on your credit card just to make sure that they know that you're actually watching, because some things just come in and you don't necessarily know it. Janai, I got to ask you this. What are one or two money moves people should consider before December 31st, especially around retirement, taxes, or benefits?
2: All right. Here are a few examples of some things folks could check into. Number one, retirement. What a great time to check now to see how much you've contributed through your paycheck and whether you're getting your full employer match. You should know if your employer matches or not. What a great time to make some adjustments so you don't leave any money on the table.
0: Thanks.
2: A good tax item that you could take care of before year end. If you got a big refund or you had a major financial change, do you need to make any changes to your withholding or your estimated tax payments before the end of the year? And last example, Willie, is for your benefits. This is the perfect time to check in on your FSA, your flexible spending account, or HSA, health savings account. We don't want to leave any money on the table. What a great time to tap in with our benefits.
0: Come on, Janai. We appreciate you. Family, listen, you already know what it is. We're in the final 3 months of the year, and before we know it, Thanksgiving and Christmas will be here. But this is not about adding more pressure. It's about getting organized and prioritizing one or two things so you can finish up strong this year financially. When we come back, Janai, I gotta ask you this. Before holiday spending really kicks in, what should families do now to keep November and December from creating new financial stress? We'll talk about it when we come back. It's the Willie Mo Jr. Show. Fly!

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0: Tasha Paige Lockhart, different. Right here on the Willie Mo Jr. Show.
1: What up, Todd?
0: Indeed. And family, it's something different happening right now with one of the tours that she was supposed to be on. Her mother, and James Fortune. It was like some sweet, sweet tour. And they're not going. Nobody's going. Yeah. And so just make sure that if you bought them tickets, you go find your money. Because, Tasha Paige Lockhart is not coming. Praise the Lord. She's not. Yeah, she's not going to be there. James Fortune. Bree Babbin, no, none of them going to be there. Mm. All right, praise God. Family, listen, but you have to be there for your family, especially when it comes to finances, because we're in the final 3 months of the year, and before we know it, Thanksgiving and Christmas will be here. But I don't want to add more pressure to you. I want to give you tools. Janai Thornton is here. Before holiday spending really kicks in, Janai, what should families really do now to keep November and December from creating new financial stress?
2: Willie, we can all make the decision right now that we are not going to allow the holidays to stress us out, nor are we going to get in a lot of debt this holiday season. So what a great time right now to pause and say, what is my budget? What can I easily afford to do? What can my new strategy be this new holiday season? How can me and my family kind of collaborate on the Thanksgiving meal or Christmas gifts? What can that look like? This is a great time now if you do plan to do some Christmas shopping. What a great time now to create that holiday sinking fund. That means you can have a small amount each pay period go into a bank account that can help you pay for your Christmas gifts and other expenses. Don't forget things like travel, food, decoration, all that other stuff. But listen, do not allow this season to become a spending season that's just going to stress you out later. Last thing I want to recommend, Willie, is this. What a great

0: time to have a family meeting if things are different.
1: Yeah.
0: So everybody can get on one accord and not to feel bad or guilty as parents, but to say, hey, y'all, we're going to have to do things a little differently, but we're still going to have an amazing holiday season together.
2: Amen. That is such a great idea.

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1: This is The Daily Play with Joy Taylor. Texas rivalries hit harder in high school and college football than they do in the NFL, but Dallas just did something vicious to Houston at the pro level. The Cowboys beat the Texans 34-30 on Sunday, trailing by 10 at the half. Dak Prescott and the Cowboys offense scored 4 second-half touchdowns, including 3 from running back Javonte Williams. Giving up a lead is bad enough, but this was Houston's 4th straight loss to start the season. The first 2 losses were to the Bills and to the Bengals, which is understandable. But losses to the Colts and Cowboys have pushed D'Amico Ryan's team to the brink. Only one NFL team has ever lost their first 4 games and made the playoffs. They are looking like they are up against it, and this is a tough way for C.J. Stroud to chase his money as well, hoping the Texans can still turn it around this season. For more on this and other top stories of the day, tune into The Daily Play with Joy Taylor at UrbanOnePodcast.com or wherever you get your podcasts.
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4: Hi, I'm Tabitha D. James with PD Healthy Start, wanting to share some information about opioid and opioid awareness. One of the main facts that stands out to many people, and it stood out to me, is that opioid addiction, it's not a failure, it's not a misuse, it's not only street drugs. Oftentimes, we are prescribed medications, whether it is after surgery or an injury or an athletic sprain, and we do not realize the impact that it can have on our bodies. Overdose, misuse, addiction, all of it is preventable and you can bounce back. It is not taboo. It is not something that we should be ashamed of. It is something that we should welcome with open arms as it relates to conversation and education. So as we go through this campaign and we share information about opioid awareness, I want you to have an open mind as well as a sharing spirit so that you, your family, your friends, your colleagues, and everyone around you can be safe.
5: Did you know most pills laced with fentanyl can be deadly, and most people who overdose never even knew it was there?
6: Hey, y'all, I got a question. Y'all saw that cute boy named Holly?
7: Yeah,
6: but I
7: don't
6: know how to use my drugs.
7: I heard him talking about opioids.
6: What's the opioid? You know what? Hey, Siri, what's the opioid? Okay, opioids are a class of natural, semi-synthetic, and synthetic drugs.
8: So if my mother or my father had an addiction to drugs or alcohol or pain medicine, do I have a higher chance than my colleague or comrade whose parents didn't have an addiction?
9: Absolutely. It's a very much a genetic disorder. 80% of America cannot get addicted, which is, surprises a lot of people. If you look at people that go to burn hospitals and they have to have skin grafts, you know, every other day and have tremendous pain and receive tremendous amount of narcotics, you know, as they heal up over the next month or so, their narcotic usage goes down and down and down. They don't have to go to detox and they don't have a problem and it just goes away. And so they're not addicted, but a person can have an injury, have a fracture, or have a minor laceration, get a few pain pills, and they need refills, and next thing you know, they're lying to the doctor and how the dog ate the pills, and the pills are missing, or they fell down the toilet or whatever, and they're getting more pills and more pills, and they're buying it from their neighbors and, or from their other friends. It just can be a real mess.
3: 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The truth is, we shouldn't still need this day, but we do. Overdose continues to affect every community, yet it can be prevented. 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
1: He cannot fail. Say it again. Tell him there is no failure. Say it like you believe it. There is no failure in God. Listen. I wish you could see yourself in the future.

voters in numerous states, including Texas, Florida, Georgia, and Arizona. Yeah, y'all got to register by today, as in Monday, October the 5th, to cast your ballots in the midterm elections on November 3rd. It's also important to note that if you live in Alaska, Rhode Island, and South Carolina, and you did not register yet, well, you're cooked, because the registration deadline was yesterday. And because states run elections, the deadlines differ across the country. In some states, people can register up until election day, while others require completed registration a month in advance. Some states require voters to register in person, and others allow online registration. Nationally, all 435 House of Representatives are up for election this year, as well as 33 Senate seats and 39 governorships. Here's the deal. It's super, super important, ladies and gentlemen, that you register to vote and that you do vote. If you have not, I forgive you, because the Lord tells me to, but let this be a lesson for you. Don't let it happen again. Number two, another recall. Yeah, I know you get sick of hearing the word, and I do too, but it's very serious, so we have to share. Here at the Willie Moore Jr. Show, thousands of bottles of blood pressure medication are being recalled nationwide after the products failed quality testing. This all according to the Food and Drug Administration. According to the FDA enforcement report, India-based Inventia Healthcare LTD kicked off a voluntary recall for 13,567 bottles of the 25 milligram dosage chlorothalidone tablets. Yeah, because they didn't dissolve properly. The recall was started last month, and according to reports, chlorothalidone is used to treat high blood pressure and fluid retention. The bottles hold up to 100 pills each and have an expiration date of April 2027. The FDA classified the action as class 2, which it describes as a, quote, situation in which use of or exposure to a violative product may cause temporary or medically reversible adverse health consequences, or where the probability of serious adverse health consequences is remote, end quote. Number three, an update out of Cornell University, as it continues to be under fire as more calls for accountability roll in after a former student identified as Jane Doe filed a lawsuit alleging she was drugged and gang raped at a fraternity house in 2024. Hundreds gathered on Sunday for a rally at the school, where a letter from New York Governor Kathy Hochul was read. Hochul called the handling of the case horrifying and said no young person seeking help should be ignored or dismissed. The protest came one day after Cornell's president released a video statement calling the allegations, quote, heartbreaking and troubling, and promising further review and answers for the community. But let's talk about it. Cornell University continues to be under fire as more calls for accountability roll in after a former student identified as Jane Doe filed a lawsuit alleging she was drugged and gang raped at a fraternity house in 2024. Want to chat about that? We can. Or if you want to weigh in on another recall, this time thousands of bottles of blood pressure medication are being recalled nationwide after the products failed quality testing. This all according to the FDA. Want to chat about that? We can. Or if you want to weigh in on voters in numerous states, yeah, Texas, Florida, Georgia, and Arizona, you got to register by today to cast your ballot in the midterm elections that are happening on November 3rd. Want to talk all things voting or anything else, hit me up, Instagram and or X, formerly known as Twitter. The handle is at Sheree_Nicole, Shari_NY, C-O-L-E.

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10: Happy Monday, PD. Here's your community broadcaster's weather forecast for today. Still shaking off that wet weekend. A cloudy and mild day with a high near 75. A few shower chances all the way through as the system moves out. Good news is it improves quickly. Tomorrow, mostly sunny skies with a high near 81 degrees.
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0: It's the Willie Moe Jr. Show.
1: I was trying, bro.
0: The White has really been quiet today because his voice is...
1: I'm not that quiet.
0: Yeah.
1: But I didn't know if I was like, oh my God, I'm going to know now. We do.
0: No, please, don't push.
1: We do.
0: Don't push, man. Don't push at all. Come on, somebody. Dwight had an amazing time praising the park.
1: I did.
0: 2026. And then, of course, I think they had a beautiful after party on Sunday.
1: Yeah, it was Blessings Brunch.
0: Yeah, Blessings Brunch.
1: That's what they...
0: That's good. Listen, I'm totally good with whatever you're saying, man. I want to show love to Southeastern Louisiana University.
1: What up, C-Tone?
0: That's where I was this past weekend. Major love to the Petra Foundation. I was a keynote speaker there. Probably about 400 people and some beautiful people were there. So I got a special love for Louisiana. I honor and appreciate you. Family, when we come back, I got a really, really big question for you because today I get the esteemed privilege to hang out with Eddie Puglio on the Love You More show. We'll talk a little bit about that. But right now, here's Dietrich Haddon, Glory, right here on the Willie Moe Jr. Show.

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1: What's up, my family? It's Ja'Kalyn Carr, and just in case you didn't know, you're listening to the Willie Moore Jr. Show. Flat out.

Hey, what's up? This is Smokey Norfolk. And just in case you didn't know, you're listening to the Willie Moore Jr. Show. Flat out.

0: Sincere after tonight.
1: South Florida, stand up. Come on.
0: I love those guys, by the way.
1: Shouts going out to Sincere, Otis Kemp, Michael Lee, everybody representing South Florida, them Gators. I don't know if they're Gator fans, though, because you could.
0: Yeah. Like so the unique part is when you said shout out to them, Otis Kemp, I was like, Otis in the group? But you were really connecting, bringing everybody together. Good. Yeah. Family, of course, tonight, I want to encourage you to head over to my YouTube channel, The Love You More Show. It's The Willie Moore Jr. Show After Dark, where I have extended conversations with some amazing guests. And today, we are heading to Cuba. Yes, Cuba. And we're hanging out with Eddie Puliot. He's a man who made a strong decision for himself, and he fought for his little girls to be with him because he went through a very unique uncoupling with his wife. And most men, they just sit back and they say, I'll just take whatever the court gives, or I'm just going to do whatever, you know, they say. Not Eddie. Eddie said, I want my children full time. And the beauty of it all is he received his children. He's been raising two little girls for the last 6 years, and he's been doing an amazing job as a father. My question for you today, and I want you to keep it 100, just to you, and I want you to be very, very honest. How important is it for fathers to have the privilege to be in their children's life? How important is it? I know social media and sometimes even the government would choose to say, hey, you know what? If you have a man over here, we won't assist. We won't do this. But I just believe that fathers are so important.
1: Amen.
0: We're going to talk about it when we come back. It's the Willie Moore Jr. Show.

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0: 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It's the Willie Mo Jr. Show.
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4: Blessings, family. It's that time. Here's a divine download from the Father's house. 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We are currently located at 801 East House Springs Road, Florence, South Carolina.
5: The favor of God. Glory to God. Watch this. It is granted. Somebody shout granted. It is granted. Demonstrated delight. Watch this. Totally and unequivocally undeserved and unmerited. In other words, look at your neighbor and say, neighbor, there is nothing you can do to earn or merit God's favor. There is absolutely nothing you can do to earn or merit the blessings of God. Glory to God, you can be as good as you want to be, but it will not be the reason you get or receive the blessings of God. In other words, look at your neighbor and say, God cannot be stroked. He's not like a genie in a bottle where you get to rub him and whatever you say you want, you get. He's not like a root worker or soothsayer. Glory to God, where you get to rub his palm and grease his palm, and all of a sudden he tells you what you want to hear. As a matter of fact, look at your neighbor and say, neighbor, the favor of God for me has often come in the form of what I did not want to hear. Y'all ain't shouting like you understand the gift of chastisement. The favor of God for me, Minister Tamika, has often come, glory to God, by way of a spanking. I can't get no help in this moment. Somebody, you ain't shouting because you're being spanked now. That's when you ought to shout. Because the last time I checked, when mama or daddy or grandmama and them was cutting your behind, the louder you holler, that means they might let go a little earlier. That means the licks might lessen. Y'all ain't acting like you understand. That means the lashes might not be as many or as thrustful as they would be if you stood there trying to act like it didn't bother you. Glory to God, but great deal of God's favor has come in the form of putting me right in the place I needed to be in, snatching me out of the mess I was in. I can't get no help from somebody who came out of some mess. Maybe y'all have always been blessed. But son of us. And look at your neighbor and say, every now and then I still deal with some mess. As long as you're living, there's always going to be some mess and some messy people. I'm going to put your hand on yourself and say, not in my house. Not in my house. Glory to God. And so the favor of God is not something that we can purchase from God. We cannot earn from God. We have not merited from God. Glory to God. If you are like Mary, however, and you are highly favored. Somebody understands. It is because you have received God's grace, glory to God, as a tangible evidence that God is delighted in you. And if you understand that God is delighted in you, but you're like me, you don't know why. It's not because I dotted every I or across, I can't hear you, or across every T. I'm going to tell your neighbor, somehow I'm experiencing God's delight in me.
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8: This song right here is dedicated to all my people that felt like giving up and you didn't think you was gonna make it.
7: Bless it all the time.
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7: And not the ear, go. All the place.
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7: Yeah.

0: Ja'Kalen Carr breakthrough. Come on, history right here on the Willie Mo Jr. Show.
1: Yeah, Ja'Kalen was really acting up backstage this weekend.
0: Really?
1: Yes. I was shouting. Well, I was trying to shout, and she was like, I can't. She thought I was playing, but I really wasn't.
0: You were serious?
1: I was moving the way I could move.
0: That's all you had. You did your best. But you know what? Don't even worry about it. The Lord saw the best in you and everybody else.
1: Thank you, Willie.
0: Could only see.
1: You know what? With friends like Willie,
0: the worst in you.
1: That's all you need.
0: Hey, but God see the best
1: Amen.
0: In you.
1: Amen.
0: Praise the Lord. Yes, he does. Family, listen, shout out to everybody who's heading over to YouTube, 8:30 Eastern Standard Time, to check out this amazing conversation I'm having with a Cuban Kingdom artist and author, Eddie Pulión. And he went after his children, right? He went through uncoupling with his wife. Most men sit back and just say, well, you know, whatever they say. But Eddie said, nope, I'm going to step up to the plate. And I challenged the Flat Out family. A lot of people headed over to Facebook. And I said, how important is the father being in the home and fathers being in the lives of their children? And many people just said it's so important. And people were sharing their memories and they were excited about the moments that they shared with their father. And so today, ladies, I just want to just really, really do my best to encourage you, to encourage the men that are in your life. No matter what happens in that relationship, you encourage them to say, hey, you know what? I want you to be a father in your child's life. I want to make sure that you get the opportunity. Because studies have shown this, and a lot of people don't like this study. And I was doing some research because I had to. for conversation.
1: Right.
0: They did a study for a child who was in a home with a mother and a father, right? All his life, and just seeing how that child prospered in life. By the time they got to 25, they were doing very well. Then they did a study of a child who was a child of a divorced relationship, and the child actually went with the father. Hmm. At 25 years old, that child was actually doing just as good as he would have been in a two-parent home. And when they did that study, it was shocking because the truth is most men only get the opportunity to see their children part-time when uncoupling happens. And so my thing now is to say, hey, there is one important component in the relationship when it ends. God, right? Number one is two of them, God, and of course the children. So I just want to challenge grandmothers and aunties who listen to this show that when your daughter or your niece or somebody calls, I need you to say these words. You let that man be a father to their child.
1: Amen.
0: I believe you'll do that for your nephew.

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1: Blessings upon blessings, saints of God. This is Pastor Kelsey of Strong Tower Christian Ministry with another word of encouragement for your day. Join me in Nehemiah chapter 6, verses 2 and 3, and it reads that Sanballat and Geshem sent to me saying, "Come, let us meet together among the villages in the plain of Ono." But they thought to do me harm, so I sent messengers to them saying, "I am doing a great work so that I cannot come down. Why should the work cease while I leave it and go down to you?" Allow me to talk from this subject. Your worship is the start of your work. The book of Nehemiah and the book of Ezra were vital in comprising the remnant that returned to Jerusalem to do the work of rebuilding and restoring the holy city. In other words, it will take all of us, no matter what chapter of life we are in, we must come together and take responsibility for rebuilding the shattered walls of our city and community. Some may not know their current task. However, we are all called to take a place on the wall, an area to close the gap of enemy access, a gap where the people do not feel threatened in their homes, a place where the underprivileged is not taken advantage of, a space where the people can be encouraged and strengthened and motivated under harsh conditions. Let me give you this one for free. Security is in some things, safety is in someone. While many feel secure in the atmosphere of church, they can only find safety in Jesus Christ. Walk with me. Nehemiah receives God's permission in chapter 1. He received earthly permission in chapter 2. He encouraged the people to build in chapter 3. May I ask, will your name be listed in those doing the good work? Chapter 4 and 5 tells us of their frustration, annoyance, and vexation. You will get ridiculed, threatened, and receive discouragement while doing the work of Christ. Nevertheless, God gives wisdom for the workers according to Nehemiah 4 and 17. Saints, let us build with one hand and fight with the other. If nothing else, sound the alarm of approaching danger. Let's not come down from the work, but raise our worship for the work. Because every meeting is not an invite. Everything that smiles are not all teeth and grins. People will take your time, talk about stuff they are not willing to change. They sound sincere, but the truth behind it all is to stop the work. I wish I had more time. Let our worship be done in spirit and in truth, and our work will continue because of the God we serve. I leave you with this. No one person is responsible for your success, and not one person is the cause of your failure. There is no greater work than the rebuilding, repentance, and restoring work of Jesus Christ. He did not come down. He never stopped the work. And even now, the work continues. So people of God, do not come down. Do not stop the work. But let us increase our worship before we work. This is Pastor K signing off. And as we say in the tower, He loves you to life, so we can love each other to life. We won't take it back, but add more to it. God bless you.
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Oh my God, it's so inspirational. When I'm having a bad day, I can always listen to Willie Moore, and he always lifts me up. He plays the right song, and he is just always so positive and just so motivational. I love it. This is Tracy Dumas, and you are listening to the Willie Moore Jr. Show. Let out!

It's Sybil Wilkes with What We Need to Know. In Central Georgia, state and local authorities are actively investigating a tragic mass shooting that erupted during a huge homecoming celebration in Vianna, Georgia. Dooley County Coroner Brett Walls confirmed two men were killed and 35 other people were injured when gunfire broke out early Sunday morning near Pine Street. The Georgia Bureau of Investigation reports sheriff's deputies were already patrolling the block party, which drew roughly 1,000 people, as state agents and local deputies appealed to the public for information. The former Federal Trade Commission Chair, Lina Khan, is strongly warning against allowing artificial intelligence corporations to self-regulate. Speaking on ABC's This Week Sunday, Khan called the voluntary self-regulation efforts a proven failure and an enormous mistake. Her comments follow a high-profile White House meeting where President Trump hosted chief executives from Anthropic, OpenAI, and NVIDIA, which agreed to self-police their AI systems alongside promised congressional oversight. Federal officials believe that Fly Dubai co-pilot accused of attacking his captain with a crash axe during the Israel-bound flight acted entirely alone. United States and Israeli security officials confirmed the suspect, identified as an Omani national, executed the mid-air attempt without co-conspirators, while United Arab Emirates authorities lead the ongoing terrorism investigation into the violent event. And in health research, a new study reveals that consuming 40 grams of walnuts during dinner time can significantly improve overall sleep quality and reduce daytime drowsiness. Researchers explain walnuts contain natural melatonin and tryptophan, adding that regular consumption also helps lower cholesterol levels, improve digestion, and support long-term healthy aging. Bring on the walnuts. To subscribe to my free daily newsletter, please visit SybilWilkes.com. For all the news 24/7, go to News1.com. I'm Sybil Wilkes. Be informed, be empowered.

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4: Your overnight community broadcaster's forecast for the PD clears out with a low near 59 degrees. Tomorrow, mostly sunny with a high of 81. Wednesday through Friday, we're going to stay warm and mostly dry.
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0: That's right, we do keep it 100, family. It is the Willie Mo Jr. Show. Stone, listen, tell us quietly.
1: You know what? We're not going to do this. My voice will be fine tomorrow. A little bit.
0: He threw his voice out a little bit this weekend. But Dwight, quietly tell me what you're going to be doing on the Praise Break.
1: Today's mix is going to be amazing. It is for everybody who got a chance to witness what we did this weekend. And I thank God for all of you. So this is the Thank God For You mix.
0: Right here on the Willie Mo Jr. Show. And it's starting now in 5, 4, 3, 2, 1. Let's go! Very right, Dwight Stone. Flat out.

0: Stone putting the raps on the Praise Break mix, and live in the studio right now, my brother from another mother, the one, the only, Ricky Smiley.
1: In the building.
0: Hey, listen, the One Voyage Cruise this year is going to be super duper special. So I said, you know what, Ricky, you need to come in the studio and formally invite them to the cruise.
1: Man, y'all make sure y'all come on out. All the people that came out and supported the Tom Joyner Cruise, man, yep. We're supporting the same HBCUs. It's a party with a purpose. Come on out and have a good time. I will be your host. Y'all have known me for 36 years.
0: Come on.
1: For 36, some of y'all grew up watching Comedy View. It's going to be a lot of comedy, a lot of karaoke. Jacqueline Carr is going to be there. Erica Cameron going to be there. T.I., Keith Sweat.
0: Vashawn Mitchell.
1: Vashawn Mitchell.
0: Good.
1: Oh, my God. Confunction.
0: Yeah.
1: Eric Benet.
0: Uh-huh.
1: I mean, it's
0: Erica Campbell renewing her vows.
1: Yes.
0: You need to come on through. Stop playing. And Ricky going to be here to remind you that you need to do it. What you need to do is call the number right now. I'm going to give it to you. I'm going to say it twice. 214-495-1963. Once again, it's 214-495-1963. Fiscally sponsored by UNCF.
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0: Hey y'all, this is Kip. The reason why I like gospel music is because, number one, it's empowering. It's also very inspirational to me to get my day going. And that's why I love the Willie Moe Jr. Show.
1: Some days it seems like it'd be easier to just let go.

Number one, voters in numerous states, including Texas, Florida, Georgia, and Arizona. Yeah, y'all got to register by today, as in Monday, October the 5th, to cast your ballots in the midterm elections on November 3rd. It's also important to note that if you live in Alaska, Rhode Island, and South Carolina, and you did not register yet, well, you're cooked, because the registration deadline was yesterday. And because states run elections, the deadlines differ across the country. In some states, people can register up until election day, while others require completed registration a month in advance. Some states require voters to register in person, and others allow online registration. Nationally, all 435 House of Representatives are up for election this year, as well as 33 Senate seats and 39 governorships. Here's the deal. It's super, super important, ladies and gentlemen, that you register to vote and that you do vote. If you have not, I forgive you, because the Lord tells me to, but let this be a lesson for you. Don't let it happen again. Number two, another recall. Yeah, I know you get sick of hearing the word, and I do too, but it's very serious, so we have to share. Here at the Willie Moore Jr. Show, thousands of bottles of blood pressure medication are being recalled nationwide after the products failed quality testing. This all according to the Food and Drug Administration. According to the FDA enforcement report, India-based Inventia Healthcare LTD kicked off a voluntary recall for 13,567 bottles of the 25 milligram dosage chlorothalidone tablets. Yeah, because they didn't dissolve properly. The recall was started last month, and according to reports, chlorothalidone is used to treat high blood pressure and fluid retention. The bottles hold up to 100 pills each and have an expiration date of April 2027. The FDA classified the action as class 2, which it describes as a, quote, situation in which use of or exposure to a violative product may cause temporary or medically reversible adverse health consequences, or where the probability of serious adverse health consequences is remote, end quote. Number three, an update out of Cornell University, as it continues to be under fire as more calls for accountability roll in after a former student identified as Jane Doe filed a lawsuit alleging she was drugged and gang raped at a fraternity house in 2024. Hundreds gathered on Sunday for a rally at the school, where a letter from New York Governor Kathy Hochul was read. Hochul called the handling of the case horrifying and said no young person seeking help should be ignored or dismissed. The protest came one day after Cornell's president released a video statement calling the allegations, quote, heartbreaking and troubling, and promising further review and answers for the community. But let's talk about it. Cornell University continues to be under fire as more calls for accountability roll in after a former student identified as Jane Doe filed a lawsuit alleging she was drugged and gang raped at a fraternity house in 2024. Want to chat about that? We can. Or if you want to weigh in on another recall, this time thousands of bottles of blood pressure medication are being recalled nationwide after the products failed quality testing. This all according to the FDA. Want to chat about that? We can. Or if you want to weigh in on voters in numerous states, yeah, Texas, Florida, Georgia, and Arizona, you got to register by today to cast your ballot in the midterm elections that are happening on November 3rd. Want to talk all things voting or anything else, hit me up, Instagram, and or X, formerly known as Twitter. The handle is @Sheree_Nicole.

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0: Kirk Franklin right here on the Willie Mo Jr. Show. Family, it is Love You More Monday, and I just want to encourage you to love yourself more. It's so amazing that we get an opportunity to hear a song that says, God, I thank you for everything. Mm-hmm. You know, the unique part is I actually witnessed Dwight this weekend throughout this Praise in the Park event that happened in Atlanta, just to be grateful for everything. I even seen my brother Canton Jones be grateful for everything. And being thankful for everything doesn't mean all the good things. Everything actually means some of the unique times and the turns that God chooses to allow. Sure. You know, sometimes disappointment comes and we don't get an opportunity to put a smile on our face. Notice I said we don't get the opportunity to put a smile on our face because we don't choose to.
1: Wow.
0: We choose to say, well, they could have done this. We could have done that. I wish this wouldn't have happened or that wouldn't have happened. And then we miss the opportunity to really show God's grace. The same grace that we ask God to give us, we don't choose to give it to other people because it's difficult when we suffer through disappointment.
1: Wow.
0: Hey, I'm a person right now, just being very honest, open, and transparent. I lost two mothers in the last 6 months, and I am commissioned every single day to get on these radio airwaves and encourage you through a God that sometimes I have a question mark with. I don't understand sometimes why he does what he does. I don't understand his ways and his ways, but I just have to believe his word when he says that all things are working together for the good for those who love the Lord and are called according to his purpose. I have to believe his words when he says that he will supply all my needs according to his riches and glory. And the more I focus on the example that his word shows, the more I fall in love with him and I'm able to thank him through everything. You say, Willie, what does that have to do with me? Right now, you may be suffering, struggling, and going through so many different tug of wars in your heart because you've been disappointed by some things. You say, Willie, how can I thank God and I lost my job? How can I thank God when my children are acting up? How can I thank God when my financial situation is what it is? How can I thank God when my loved one still hasn't been given justice, right? A lot of people are behind the walls listening to this show. I just want to tell you, you do it anyhow. And so maybe just right now in your phone as you're riding or you're walking, maybe you put it on the front of your screen. Just say, praise God anyhow.
1: Amen.
0: Because the truth is that anyhow spirit is going to help you get through this situation and get clarity on why it happened a lot sooner. Can I trust you to do that? I know I can. And family, if you don't know Jesus Christ as your Lord and Savior, say this simple prayer with me. Say, Lord God, I repent for every part of me that's not like you. I believe Jesus Christ died on the cross and rose again. And with my confession and with my belief, I'm saved. And around here, Stone, you don't have to say it, right? I'll just take care of it. We like to say, you saved, baby. Come on, somebody. Yeah, you saved.
1: That way. You saved, baby.
0: Yeah, you saved, baby. Yes.
1: We should have two deliveries.
0: Yeah, traditionally we say, you saved, baby. Yeah.
1: But now it's, you saved, baby.
0: Yeah, Dwight's been yelling all weekend. If you said that for the first time, 314-470-8514. Make sure that you text your nephew, I love you to life with no take backs. Tomorrow is Trust God Tuesday. Put something in your shout out now you're trusting God for so we can come into agreement next time on the Willie Mo Jr. Show.
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12: Your overnight community broadcaster's forecast for the PD clears out with a low near 59 degrees. Tomorrow, mostly sunny with a high of 81. Wednesday through Friday, we're going to stay warm and mostly dry.
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It is the Nightly Fury, your girl Darlene and family. Boy, I got to get into this chat room topic tonight that I bet you most of you can engage with. Shout out to Dr. Hart Ramsey. He taught on trouble and how you process trouble and how do you keep your peace and whatnot. And I was like, man, we really haven't really talked about that much in the chat room, have we? And I feel like we need to. You know, how do you stay steady when you can't control the outcome? When things don't go as you planned? How do you get through that? I want us to talk about it, all right? Coming up in about 17 minutes on the Nightly Spirits.

0: I wish I had a witness tonight. Can I ask y'all one question? The question is simply this. What did he see?
1: He saw the best.
0: I can't get no help up in here. Because there are some folk in here that people have wrote you off. Said you would never amount to anything. Said that you would never end up being anywhere. But my

Down is on the One Voyage 2026, hosted by Ricky Smiley. 6 days, one incredible ship, and only a few cabins are left. The concerts, the food, and the experiences. You don't want to hear about

is the Nightly Spirit. It's your girl, Darlene, and family tonight. I want to talk to the person who's waiting on an answer. Woo! You know, those moments that, you know, you've prayed, you've prepared, you fasted, you studied, you gathered information, you made the phone calls, you asked the questions, you did everything within your power. And now the decision is no longer in your hands. And that is where faith gets real. Because faith that has not been tested can't be trusted. Is that right? Faith that has not been tested cannot be trusted. And there is nothing like a test of faith when you've done everything within your power to get an outcome to happen quickly, and the process in God's hands is just not ready yet, and you can't control the outcome. So what do you do while you are waiting to find out your answer? You know, because waiting, it'll mess with you, won't it? It will. You could be perfectly fine at 10 o'clock in the morning, but by 10:17, you have created 6 different scenarios in your head at what could happen. Because, wait a minute, it was supposed to be done at 10 o'clock. It's 10:17. You know, what if they say no? What if the results are not good? Or what if they don't call? Or what if the decision goes the other way? And now you're emotionally responding to something that has not happened and will never happen. So tonight, I'm not asking, how do you guarantee the outcome? Because you can't, right? But I am asking, how do you keep the unknown from taking over the known? How do you sleep? How do you work? How do you laugh? How do you keep living? You know, how do you remain emotionally and spiritually steady when somebody else is holding the decision? That's our conversation tonight, right? 1-877-345-7747. I want us to get into this chat room topic tonight. How do you keep it steady when you can't control the outcome? 1-877-345-7747. Call your girl. Let's talk about it on the Nightly Spirit.

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For some who don't understand our purpose and may not understand our praise, we as a family in Jesus' name would like to tell you the reason why we sing.

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1: The Nightly Spirit.

0: is the Nightly Spirit. It's your girl, Darlene. And family, what we're talking about is how you hold it together when things are just falling apart. What's your name? Where are you calling from?
1: My name is Charles Washington, calling from Columbus, Ohio. My thoughts on this is I have had my share of trouble. For example, 4 years ago, when me and my ex-wife got a divorce, at the same time, I just went through losing my mother at the same time. I had just moved into my apartment, and as a grown man, I was frightened. I was scared because I didn't know what to expect. So I really had to call on the Lord, you know, to ask him to help me get me through this because I didn't know where else to turn. And so when you're going through your troubles, this is why I love this Psalm 91, that in a time of trouble, he shall hide me. And that has always been a safe haven for me because it just lets me know that no matter what you go through, God is always with you. And sometimes we can't see what the future holds, but I guarantee if you hold on to his word, it's a bigger, better, brighter future. And you just got to let God work it out for you. So you try to go at it by yourself. And, you know, sometimes I've had to learn God has to tear you down in order to build you up.
0: All right. Yeah, man. And listen, a lot of us have gone through a lot of things throughout our decades of living and through our lives. And one thing that I've learned is that you really cannot expect the same result from a different scenario just because you did the same thing and it happened and worked and got you an outcome this time doesn't mean the same outcome is going to happen next time. Does that make sense? To me, what is a faith journey without your faith being tried, right? And a lot of us have faith, but we have faith that has an expiration date because if the outcome doesn't come when we think it should, then we think that, you know, it doesn't work. But that's not how God works, is he? As a matter of fact, he's the total opposite. And we're talking about it tonight. How do you hold it steady when everything is falling apart, when your outcomes don't match your expectation? I want you to call me 1-877-345-7747. Let's talk about it. 1-877-345-7747. 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

0: I get on my knees every night and I just go home and I just praise God and thank Him for all that He's done in my life.
1: The Nightly Spirit.

It is the Nightly Spirit. It's your girl, Darlene. And what we're talking about is uncertainty. Those times when you are expecting a particular outcome and it just does not go your way. And it doesn't go your way at the time either. You know, uncertainty is not the same thing as bad news, though. All right. Bad news is one thing, but uncertainty, you know, you can take bad news and just kind of adapt to it. But uncertainty is like, I don't know what I'm adapting to. I don't know what's next. How do you hold it together in times like those? Family, look, don't let anxiety write the ending to your story that ain't even finished happening yet. Just look, touch your neighbor, say, God ain't finished with you. That's what it is. You still got some time with God. God still got to show you some things. 1-877-345-7747. How do you hold it steady when you cannot control the outcome? 1-877-345-7747. Call your girl. Let's talk about it on the Nightly Spirit.

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6: Your overnight community broadcaster's forecast for the PD clears out with a low near 59 degrees. Tomorrow, mostly sunny with a high of 81. Wednesday through Friday, we're going to stay warm and mostly dry.
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Family, we are having a conversation. I mean, a real, real conversation about how do you hold it steady and let your faith just grow when you can't control the outcome? How do you hold it in the road when everything seems to be falling apart and then uncertainty settles and you just don't know what's going to happen? How do you keep it together? I want you to call with an encouraging word because some people are going through that right now. And others have gone through it, and you've learned through it, and you've grown through it. I want you to call, too. 1-877-345-7747. Again, 1-877-345-7747. Let's talk about it tonight on The Nightly Spirit. 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